0: 493.
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1: On the east side. I think Crosshair just passed me.
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0: 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I'm not seeing anything.
1: Negative. You're not seeing anything. I can probably just put you UTIL.
0: Copy, thank you. You can put me back on the dead.
1: Okay, thank you.
2: Three 312 PP. 312. Case maintaining.

0: 482. 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Can I get a case number?
1: 493, case number 19,264, 19264.
0: Copy, thank you.
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1: Copy.
2: Gonna be for Honda Civic, heavy front end damage.
1: Copy.
0: Three or four item DP for it.
1: 304 item.
0: This woman's gonna check okay, and we'll still together, so we'll go knock out that domestic real quick.
1: Copy, thank you.

0: 331. Hey, I'll have him ready for the wagon if they want to meet at East 15th and Grand.
1: Copy. I want him out there. Clear from the go.

0: This Russian Animal Control.
1: Every.
0: Well, the injured bird came back, but I think I can wait until you're done with the dead animal.
1: Copy that.
0: 1911.

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0: Copy.

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0: Copy. Westside Cars, Mexico, number 3800 block at MLK, I'll follow those guys at 1915.

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0: 3406 Jefferson. 3406 Jefferson on town property meeting with Michelle.
1: Gabriel.
0: 1916.

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1: 5-1-2.
0: Can I get a dispatch on another channel for research, please?
1: Sure, channel 4. Dispatch animal control.
2: Air 3.
1: I now have a sick holding as well.
2: Copy that. That's pretty close to this bed. I'll grab it next.
1: Copy.

0: 303.
1: Can I get 361 on a separate channel when I get a chance, please?
0: Yeah, channel 3. 361.
1: Wagon direct.
0: Thank you.
2: 19, got one running southbound from Drake Park and 21st.
0: Copy that. 319 has a foot chase southbound on 21st from Drake Park. Any cars in the area are on it. 319, you got a description?
3: Yeah, it's black male, white tank top, black shorts.
0: Copy that. Black male, white tank top, black shorts. Any car in the area? Looks like he's going to be behind 2112 Drake Park.
3: Just keep going south for me.
0: Copy. Just south, looks to be 10-76, 21st.

0: 319, you got an updated location?
1: Jim, this is Vince. So, he's probably south on 21st, I would guess.
0: Copy that. Possibly somewhere within the 1,000 block of 21st Street in the backyards, between 21st and 22nd.
2: 03, show me assistant, put me on that.
0: Copy.
3: 347, clear, indicate something how it's drunk.
0: Gabby.

0: 5039, are we holding?
1: Negative, we're still trying to find eyes on this guy.
0: Copy, can I get the list for a wagon? One mil to go, please.
1: Copy.

0: Southside Cosmetics are going to the 7,000 block of Bloomfield on a headache bill. That is 1921.
1: Three 19, let's just try to set up a perimeter if the drone's coming. Unfortunately, I can't track him.
0: Copy that. All cars on route to 21st and Drake Park. We've got a perimeter set up. Again, it's going to be a white, or correction, black male wearing a white tank top, black shorts.
1: And he's got dreads.
2: I'm okay, Matt. We have him.
0: Copy that. 310's out with him. Looks to be MLK and Atkins, just west of. All cars will hold traffic for 310, MLK and Atkins.
3: 312, no need to hold. We got him detained.
1: How old is this guy, if you want to ask? 319.
0: Copy that. Copy that. Resuming normal traffic. One detained. 319, you direct.
4: Yeah, what do you ask?
0: They're at MLK and Atkins. They got him detained.
4: Copy, just bring it back to this car.
0: Copy that. 310.
2: 310.
0: Hey, if one of you guys could bring him back to the 319's vehicle whenever you're ready.
2: Okay.

0: 321DV.
1: 321.
0: Driver exchange, I'll take that half to scoot in 26.
1: Copy, thank you.
2: 347, could you ask 19 how long this fellow's transfer?
1: Yeah, 319.
3: I guess we don't have the right guy, so we can reset the perimeter up.
1: All right, copy that. We don't have the right guy. We're going to start set up a perimeter. All cars references. We want to go to channel 4.
3: Copy.
1: 5-1, David.
4: Copy, 4.
0: Talk trip back, show us on 319. Hold a special perimeter on 4.
1: Yeah, absolutely. Thank you.

0: 321.
1: Hey, I just spoke with 327. Can you bounce my trip back and put me on his friendly, Phil Smith might be in the air.
0: Coming.

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Is a Red Jeep Patriot, Queen Ida Union, 542. Driver appeared to be smoking some sort of narcotic. Air broadcast, 1925.

0: 330.
1: Well, you guys read my mind. I was going to give you that dispute.
0: Great minds think alike. We're in route.
1: They sure do. 19.7.

0: 904. Hey, just letting you know, I'm holding several trips citywide over the time. Only one Southside car in.
1: Hold it, Carl, for priorities.
0: Copy. 46. 346.
2: Pull up one in custody. Do you have a case number out here yet?
0: 501 pulled one for his trip. I'm guessing they are related. Would you like that one?
2: They're going to be related. I'll take that case number real fast.
0: Copy that. 19,261. 19261.
2: Thank you.
0: You're welcome. Are you guys going to be ready for the wagon?
2: They can start this way.
0: Copy. I'll add you to the list.
2: Three forty-five. All right. Also, I have one ready for the wagon at the 630 Southwest 9th gas station.
0: Copy that.
3: Three twenty-seven. We're UTL here. You can clear me with the case made. I'll request some warrants. And then 321 and I are on that suspicious vehicle on the 27 now.
0: Copy, thank you.

0: 333. Go ahead.
1: Hey, could you take a look at that half domestic in the 44? It's been holding quite a bit. See if you can take that and maybe advise.
0: Copy.
1: Thank you.
2: .333,
3: you can check me on it.
1: Copy, thank you.
2: 323 DP. 323. Case made citations issued. On that suspicious act, is that a juvenile caller?
1: I'm not sure. Let me verify.
2: Copy, I'll advise on it for now.
1: Copy, thank you.
2: .327 DP.
1: 327.
2: This check's okay, they live. We can take that next suspicious vehicle on Broadway.
3: .23, if they're en route to that, I'll take the half.
1: Copy that. I'll switch you guys out. Thank you.
2: 331. Hey, can I get permission from 503 to self-transport? A prisoner is a little squirrely.
1: Copy that, 503, David.
3: That was good.
1: 331, check him out.
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0: Okay.
1: 1936.

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1: I'm advised never to take the fraud unless there's someone on the corner.
0: No, I don't think so. Stay on it. Thank you.

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1: 23, what's the notes?
0: I believe it's a return trip from earlier. Left side car's advised on it. There's a Hispanic female wearing a brown shirt, black pants. She's crying, asking people to call the police because she wants to go to jail in the southeast corner.
1: Copy, authorized.
0: Copy. Thank you.

0: Anyone south to break for a dispute with 11, 6300 Southwest 12. Okay. 503, David.
1: 503, you better go.
0: Negative, I don't have anyone citywide.
1: Copy, I'll have that ring sec. What do you got?
0: You're meeting with Shelley, 6300 Southwest 12. She was really having issues with an aggressive male, wearing a black shirt, black pants, that was carrying a clipboard. I guess she took off, headed southbound, and I guess now another male showed up, wearing a tiger shirt, who is armed with a taser.
1: Tell me. 336, you can claim your arrest, maiden, and Milton.
0: Sure, Yana, thank you.

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1: 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I don't need red back.
0: Copy.
2: Three thirty-five. You can clear me with the case, and then I'll head to that trip for 503. I just spoke to him. He's direct.
0: Copy, thank you.
3: Three thirty-six.
0: Hey, you're going to be first on scene, and your backup's coming from the station. Just let me know when you get on scene.
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0: 1945.

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1: 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I spoke with them and they are aware.
0: Copy that.

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0: Be advised as best as you can. Can you turn this trip into a message trip for mobile crisis? Have them call the 1017. And you can disregard 323 for that welfare check. We were just out there not too long ago, and she's fine. She didn't do anything. There's no reason for her to go to jail.
1: Copy that. 323. Hey, poor Adam's advising you can just disregard this. I'll show you back in. They talked to her earlier. She's fine.
2: Yeah, you can put it back on the front.
1: G109 at loss.
3: 321 DP.
2: If he said I can disregard, you can just put me back on the front.
1: Back on the front, copy.
4: Yeah.
1: 321.
3: Everything checks okay here. We're pretty close to that trip in 26. We can put it on it.
1: Copy that. 323, would you like to go with him? Do you want to go on that trip with 321 and 327?
2: Sure, you can clear this fraud advisor. I talked to her over the phone.
1: Copy.
5: 319. We called 17 for this original trip and have them come pick this car up. We're in front of 2115. I think it's Drake Park, right?
1: Copy.
4: $333. You can put me on the trip at 36.

0: 306. Have you taken the sound property over the time? 3406 Jefferson. 3406 Jefferson, meeting with Michelle. 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

Central and Southside Cars Broadcast on a possible OWI last seen southbound on East 14th from East Court is a silver Lexus Queen Ocean George 381. Driver was passed out at a previous stoplight, possibly intoxicated. Air broadcast 1952.

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1: Can you check on 336, please?
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1: Copy.
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0: 328.
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2: Got two from Sis. Are there any others?
0: Yeah, I got another one at Gray's Lake. 1714.
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0: 1956.
3: 51390P.
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0: Copy. Anyone west of Breakness is 304 Adam on a bird notch at 2815 Rutland.
5: 310 assisted, I'll go.
0: Thank you. 304 Adam.
3: Correct.
0: Both cars of bird not checked. 2815 Rutland. You're meeting with Steven. Said it looks like there's someone in his garage. There's an extension cord coming out of it that he has not checked.
2: Did you make contact with that 17? Did they say if they're coming or not?
0: Yes, sir. She's in route.
2: Copy.
0: 1958.

0: 347.
1: 347. 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
0: Copy, thank you.

0: 335 VP.
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0: You can clear me assisted, and then you can put me on that NARC, and then I'll get the 1017 a call.
1: Copy.

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0: I have a case number.
1: 303, case number 19,269.
0: 19269. Copy, thank you. 21. 347. 347. If they're available, do you just want to start the wagon towards the station? I already have my book roll
1: typed up. I think so. 316.
0: 361, go ahead.
1: Hey, we're anticipating another female to go at the station. Just let me know when you guys are done. Great Lake, I'm trying out.
0: Alright, we're poking around for that squad car here at Great Lake right now, so.
1: Copy. Anyone stop the brake and assist medics on our way? 2311 Garden Road. Anyone south or central, spray can assist medics on an overdose, 2311 Garden Road, advice. 503, David.
2: 503, if there's nobody to break, I can head that way here and meet up in downtown.
1: Copy. I'll get you another one as soon as I can. 2311 Garden, better turn out for a... male, 20 to 30 years old, very intoxicated, not fully alert, but conscious and breathing. He's near the front stage.
2: Okay.
1: 3031, did you have traffic?
3: Yep, sorry about that. I'm claiming an arrest, and I can head that way.
1: Okay, thank you.

0: Dino 3-8 case number.
1: 319, case number 19271,
0: 19271. Copy, they don't have a key for this vehicle. The guy has it, so it's just going to stay in this parking lot.
1: Copy. .335 DP. .335.
2: You can clear this device. Problem half is in GOA, and then I can take that trip again for 503.
1: Copy that. 503, David.
3: Copy, thanks.
1: 2005.
4: 330. Yeah, there's no trip home, so attempt to make contact with problem.
1: Copy.

0: 328.
1: Could you clear us advise on this? We're getting way down. It's probably going to be, I'll give you a location, but about the 2900 block of Capitol right now. It's apparently two motorcycles versus a vehicle that took off.
0: Copy that. Show you on it. Do you need medics?
2: We're
0: Copy.

0: 328, just let me know if you get a call about it.
1: Copy, yeah, we're on the phone with one of the callers right now.
0: I think it's going to be East 30th and Grand.
1: East 30th and Grand, copy, yeah, that looks about to be about right for wrapping us up.

0: 328.
1: Looks like one victim motorcycle is going to be at East 30th and Grand. The other one's going to be at East 30th and Walnut.
0: Copy. Do you guys want another? Yeah, if we've got someone available. Apparently, another motorcycle's going to be trying to get a plate of the wrong vehicle. Copy. And, one of the callers was saying one of the motorcycles is smoking, if you guys just want to advise on FD. No, I don't think we're going to need that. But, one male, looks like he's got off a lot. Just a second.
1: Copy.
0: 321. 321.
2: Clear me off of this one truck lead to the 2 on it. I'll hop on 3
1: Copy that, thank you.

0: 328. Sounds like the hit and run vehicle may be a red escape, possibly driven by a Hispanic male and female, mid-30s to 40s, went northbound.
1: Copy that. Run vehicle is going to be a red Ford Escape, possibly driven by a Hispanic male, launching northbound on East 30th from East Grand. Dispatch Animal Control.
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1: I have a bite holding.
2: Copy.

0: 12. Hey, I'm gonna bounce you from that mental. Attach you to this bike call. 3801 Ingersoll. The caller wasn't very cooperative. Said that there might have been three dogs that were attacking each other. There were a lot of people yelling and screaming in the background. Doesn't sound like a person was bit, but they weren't very cooperative. Somebody's on a second car.
1: Okay.
0: 2011.
2: NC8DT. NC8. This is Trip Coffee. I'm back in service.
0: Copy.
3: 328. 328. Running vehicle is going to be Ocean Queen Adam 881. This is attached. It sounds like it went eastbound on University towards Pleasant Hill.
0: Copy that. All cars broadcast on a Velo. It's going to be a red Ford Escape. Ocean Queen Adam 881, possibly driven by a Hispanic male. Last seen eastbound on University from East 30th. It's located. Stop and contact dispatcher 328.
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0: Go ahead.
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0: 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Just broadcasting your info.

0: 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Advise, and then 33 and I can take the suspicious.
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2: I'm direct.
1: 312. Well, just for your 43, medics are now being started to that address on Ingersoll for a 41-year-old male that was bit.
0: Copy.
1: Got 1 degrees late, Stirling's 89. We'll be en route to the station. Roger, copy.
3: Three twenty-one.
1: We'll check with 28 feet. We'll need to check the road vehicle's address. I'm pretty close. Otherwise, we can just head down to them for some traffic or whatever they need.
3: Copy. 328.
4: Honestly, if he can check on the other victim motorcycle at East 30th and Grand, I'd appreciate it.
3: Copy. 321.
1: Yeah.
3: He just wants you to check on the other victim. He's 30th and Grand.
1: Copy.
5: 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I'll have my female custody. I'll be out front at the station waiting for the wagon.
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1: Wagon.
3: 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What, 347?
1: 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We'll be there shortly.
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1: Four eighty-four. 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
0: Three oh six.
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0: I have a 3. Good. Just letting you know, I got several citywide over the time. No one in.
1: Copy.
0: 2019.

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1: 333. Delta Jet 36 is going to be going to.
0: Copy that, 503 David.
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2: Copy.
0: Anyone wants to break an assist medic on assault 3330 MLK?
3: You can clear me the case and I can go.
0: Copy, thank you. And 303, we're in there.
4: Yeah, same traffic, my bad.
0: No worries. Both cars, 3330 at the MLK, or 3330 MLK at the IV. Assisting medics on the assault. So originally, I believe this is the third or fourth time we've been out on this female today. It was originally a mental. There's a male out with her now. She said she was assaulted, complaining of abdominal pain, and passed out. Pfizer, a couple crisis.

0: 312. Zero also coming out here. Get busy.
1: They're both on trips. You got me to ask.
0: Well, 312. Well, nobody got bit. I guess it was just a dog fighting another dog. So I don't know if they were busy. If not, I could just take this.
1: Copy. Dispatch animal control.
2: Air 6.
1: Hey, officers are out on the west side on a bite. No human got bit, but it was a dog on dog. Are you able to take that, or are you going to be tied up for a while?
2: You can put me on it, and I will start headed out there. I just need to finish dropping off this first.
1: Copy that. How do you want me to clear the injured?
2: With an impound.
1: Copy, thank you. 312.
0: I'm direct. I will give her the correct address here soon. I'm going to drive down there. So give me a second.
1: Copy.

0: 481.
1: 481.
0: That car's not here for 321's hit and run, but there's some people outside. I'm going to go talk to them. Yeah, 2946 State Street. All the best.
1: 2946 State, copy.
2: Third watch wagon to dispatch.
1: Go for dispatch.
2: Yeah, another customer from the station will be in the county now. Unless you have any others.
1: No, I don't think I got any more.
2: Copy that.
1: 2025.
0: I'm going to give the correct address for the ARL, 3919 Woodland. 3919 Woodland.
1: Copy that. AR-6. AR-6
3: is addressed 3919.
1: 2025.

0: AR-6, are both dogs located at that address section?
1: 212.
2: Negative. There's only one dog here. The other dog went somewhere in the 3800 block of Ingersoll. They have no idea where they went.
0: The other dog is still at large?
1: Yes, the other dog is still at large, but one dog is still at 3919 with him.
0: Thank you so much.
1: You're welcome. 2026.

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1: Go ahead.
0: We assisted medics will be 10-8. Now, would you show me back en route to the station, please, for the property?
1: Copy.

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1: Have it out.

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1: Copy.
0: 2030.

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Take the trespass. 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
0: 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If you take the death report, been holding the longest, 900 Kilo, Studio 332, meeting with Jordan.
1: Copy.
0: 2033.

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1: We got an open door.
0: Copy. No, cut off. You want me to hold for you guys?
1: Sorry, no need to hold.
0: Copy. No need to hold.

0: 303 DP. 303. Assisted by 306 with his professional language skills. When I had a trip notes advised, then I can head towards a dispute in the 5.
1: Copy that. Would you like another?
0: I can advise for now.
1: Copy.

0: Sì.
1: Sì.
0: I sent you an on-the-phone message.
1: Okay.
0: 2038.

0: 303. Well, I'm going to bounce you back. I got another priority standby. 319.
1: Right.
0: Both cars assist FD on the public assist. 2824 grand. 2824 grand number 212 for a 50-year-old male that still needs help up, but mentioned people are in his apartment doing meth that he does not know.
2: Copy.
0: 2039.

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1: 312.
0: I'm assist there. And I'll take 319 spot.
1: Copy that, 319.
0: Copy, thank you. You put me out of service at the station.
1: Can do.

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1: 342.
0: Hey, I know you're out of service, but there's a message holding for you. You can take a look before you head out for the night.
1: Copy, I'm gonna look.
0: Thank you.

0: 345.
1: Secure building. No, if you could have the 17 come down.
0: Yeah, I'll give it a shot. Stand by. 312, try twice, no answer. Correction, 345.
1: Yes, sir.
0: We tried twice with no answer.
1: All right, I can clear up whatever's next.
0: Copy. I'll send you this domestic. I think it's more of a half now. 23 East Jackson. 23 East Jackson, you're meeting with Michelle. Her ex-boyfriend was causing issues earlier, left on foot. That was about 2 hours ago.
1: Copy that.
0: Thank you.

0: 306.
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0: silent. Copy. 303. 303.
2: After reading the trip notes, I think I'll advise on this 312 if you go to me.
0: Copy that. 312.
2: I'm direct. Thank you.
0: Anyone central to break for an assault just occurred, 709 ASIF.
3: 345, I haven't
0: made mine yet. Copy, bouncing back, cargo 345 on the assault just occurred, 709 ASIF.
1: 306, I'm right here at the station, I get it that way.
0: Thank you, both cars respond forthwith, 709 East 5th Street on the assault just occurred. Got an open line with yelling and screaming. A female saying her kids were assaulted at the park, someone was trying to fight her. Only description she gave was black male juveniles that ran away. Refused medics.
3: Okay. Okay.
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0: Okay, copy. 304, Adam.
1: We advise one trespass, I have some trip notes. I'll head towards that trespass in the 5 and clean up county's mess.
0: I'll leave you in for now. We called them to see if they can handle it. We're still waiting on a call back.
1: Copy. I won't hold my breath, but let me know if they don't answer.
0: Copy.
2: Time I can meet him there until he advises.
0: Alright, those guards, I'll just show you on it for now.

0: 23, can you have my partner come over back here real quick?
1: Copy, 327.
2: On my way.
1: Thank you.

0: 345. 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There's nobody outside of this building. Would you please give the caller back? Or give the caller a call back, please.
1: I'll try my best. Stand by. Go ahead.
2: Can we get Traffic Unit Officer Chadwick on a clear channel? I believe he's at the shelter right now.
1: Yeah, let's go to channel 4, 5139. Chadwick. 361.
2: Gabby, if you're able to reach him, just tell him that we have some property for him.
1: Copy. I believe he went home at 8 p.m. We'll see what we can find for you, somebody.
2: That's unfortunate. We'll deal with it. Thank you.
1: Copy. 345.
3: 345,
1: over.
3: Yeah. 303 DP. 303. 343. That apartment had one sole occupant, but I assisted medics. I'll be tenant.
1: Copy.

0: Give me a second, and then I'll go do whatever you got.
1: All right, we'll start with the sound. I know you're pretty far off. 4325 East 29th. 4325 East 29th, Lot 51, meeting with Bailey.
0: Copy.
1: 2053.

0: Terrifying. Go ahead, sir.
1: And 3-10.
2: 3-10.
1: Hey, just for you guys, it's 43. Polk County is sending somebody. Looks like he's coming from the sheriff's office.
2: Captain.
3: Copy. I'm out here talking to her. She was standing outside the COC.
1: Copy.

0: 503. Good. Just 3 or 43, still holding the watershed over the time central, no one in?
1: Got it.
2: AR-6, can I get a case number, please?
3: AR-6, case number
2: 19,273, 19273.
3: Copy, thank you.
2: You're welcome. Anyone west to break and assist 03 on a welfare check, 4,200 grand. Anyone west to break and assist 03 on a welfare check, 4,200 grand.
4: I'll be done shortly. I'll go with him.
2: Copy. Thank you. Hold it.

0: 306, BP.
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0: You could clear me assisted, leave my partner on it, and then I'll take that Wolfer in the 12 mil if it's 303.
1: Well, actually, 501 said it'll have to hold for first available. 303 is going home, unless you want to take it in advice. Actually, 306, disregard that. I'll just hold it for first available.

0: 361.
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0: Drop off complete at the old Polk County Jail. We will be tonight.
1: Copy.

0: MC8.
1: MC8.
0: Is that mental out of group home, do we know?
1: It's not a group home, but more like assisted living, nursing home type thing.
0: You want me to take it in advice?
1: Only if you feel comfortable doing so.
0: I will do that. I'll take it in advice. Thank you.
1: Thank you. 211.

0: 331.
1: 331.
0: Hey, can I get a case number, please?
1: 331, case number 19,274,
2: 19274.
0: Copy, thank you.
1: You're welcome.
2: 304 Adam, DP.
1: 304 Adam.
2: Talk to the problem lab. She's going to sit here and wait for Polk County to be out here. We'll be back in tonight.
1: Copy. While you guys are together, I'll have you take the welfare check. 4,200 grand. Building 2, unit B14. You're checking on a Michelle, 33-year-old female. Caller wasn't on scene, so she was being abused by her boyfriend, Brandon.
2: Copy.
1: And Central Cars Medics are responding forthwith to 101 Southwest 4th on a sick person that advised at 2102.
3: AR3.
1: AR3.
3: Can you clear the weapon and pound to take man of service, please?
1: Kelly.

0: 306.
1: Hey, Chief, that says personal attendant advice.
0: Copy, thank you.

0: AR-6, I apologize. Could you repeat the case number for this trip?
1: Yeah, AR-6, your case number is 19273-19273.
0: Okay, thank you so much.
1: Cool.

0: 345 DP.
1: 345.
0: Long advisal. I'll be 10-8 and I can clear up some of these trips.
1: Copy. I'll have you start back for this half domestic. 23 East Jackson meeting with Michelle. She was assaulted a couple hours ago and problem half left on foot.
0: Copy that, Amaral.
1: 2104.

0: 5310.
1: Got it, sir.
0: Hey, we had a lady that came in on ambulance for some medical issue, and then she walked away. Apparently, she's laying in the middle of 6th Ave, maybe right across from QT. Traffic stopped. If you got a car, they can go check on her.
1: Fantastic. 306. Hey, I'm showing you right on top of this. If you want to check 6 and Yenny, maybe just stop out for a female that might be laying in the middle of the road.
2: Copy that. I see. I'm going to be south on 6 and Uni.
0: I'm walking over there, too. I mean, she's got no mental health issues or anything. She just left on her own accord, but apparently on camera, she's just laying in the street now.
1: Copy that.
3: Let me advise and then put me on the death report down the street.
1: Copy, thank you.

0: 306.
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2: Copy.

0: 345.
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0: 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I knocked, nobody's answered.
1: Oh, I don't know. We'll give her a call. Stand by.

0: 321.
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0: 321, case number 19275,
1: 19275. 19275,
0: copy, thank you. You're welcome. 345.
2: Yes, sir.
0: As expected, we took too long, no longer wanting to meet. I'm going to take the vandalism report next, 929 Park, meeting with McGill.
2: Copy that.
0: 2112.

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1: Seven ten Corning
0: at Riverview Park on a PDA for a SUV and a truck involved.
1: Copy.
0: Twenty-one fifteen.
2: On the way, Adam.
0: Go ahead, sir.
2: Yeah, I can take that suspicious in the tow.
0: Copy. Would you like another?
2: No, all right.
0: Copy.

0: 129. 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
1: You're actually logging me off. I'm going to be logging in as a team member.
0: Got me.

0: Hello, MCA.
1: They're actually requesting medics. Individual is alert, conscious, and breathing, but having difficulties breathing and possible UTI.
0: Copy that. Are you guys in the building C, unit 16?
1: That's correct.
0: Copy that. We'll get them started.

0: Anyone central to break and assist medic on a PI 6 and day? Anyone central to break and assist medics on a PI 6 and day?
1: Okay, that works.
0: Copy, thank you. It'll be 6 and day. We've gotten several calls. Medics are en route. There's a female with punch and breathing, complaining of rib pain that's still not out of the vehicle. Partial entrapment, possibly.
1: Copy. 108, Adam.
0: 108, Adam.
1: Yeah, I'm going through downtown right now. If you want to push my back, I can head that way to assist.
0: I'll show you on it, thank you.

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1: Go ahead.
0: At TNC plate 342, Boy Robert Queen Young. It's going to be a silver Toyota Corolla. And then also add Iowa plate Paul Young John 111. It should be a black GMC Terrain.
1: Copy. You want to read back on either of those?
0: Negative.
1: Copy.

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1: Go ahead.
0: There's not going to be any sort of entrapment, but there is going to be a female who are conscious and breathing, requesting medics just to get checked out.
1: Copy that. They're coming from 12th and Uni.

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0: 710 Corning. 710 Corning at Riverview Park on a PDA for an SUV versus a truck.
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1: Go ahead.
0: 825 East 22nd Court. 825 East 22nd Court on a neighborhood dispute, meeting with Nada. Her purse was missing from her house, but she had an air tag in it, and it's pinging to the neighbor's house.
1: Got it.
0: 21-24.

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1: You're welcome.

0: No fue bien. Go ahead. Okay, case number, please.
1: 140 Adam, case number 19,277,
0: 19,277.
1: Copy, I appreciate
2: it. You're welcome, 2129. 306 DPS. Go ahead. I dropped her off at Mercy, but she did not want any medical attention, so she left.
1: Copy that. 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

0: put me out at 9th and Hickman with one of the vehicles here. It's going to be Iowa Plate Mary, Adam, Edward, 034.
1: This is related to the PDA?
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0: 319.
1: Male suspect is walking southbound 23rd right at Drake Park. You can serve another car this way as he's ran from us twice.
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2: Go ahead.
0: And 306. 306. Both cars start to assist 319, 23rd and Drake Park. He has eyes on the suspect from earlier walking southbound on 23rd from Drake Park.
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0: Copy.
1: He's walking through the park right now.
0: Copy, walking through the park. You got a description?
1: Compliant right now.
0: Copy. 319, you want me to hold for you? Alright, all cars will hold for 319. Out at Drake Park, 2300 Drake Park Avenue. Still trying to take one into custody.
1: Right. One in custody.
0: Copy that, one in custody, resume normal traffic, 2141.
3: Liberty UTL, I'll join 319, you can put 306 in.
0: Copy that, 306.
3: Alright, thank you.
0: I need to get some car. 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Hey, once you get on scene, we're going to need to put that guy in the back of your car. I see you're pretty close.
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0: Copy.
4: What are we on?
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4: Show me the assistant on the fax, and then am I needed for that trip in the tent?
0: No, I don't think so. I got two other cars on it.
4: Copy, I'll go ahead and take that Parker.
0: Copy, thank you. Any officer that had contact with the Jacob Reitz device? Any officer that had contact with the Jacob Reitz advice? No answer, 2143.

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0: Are you here, man?
1: Yep.

143 of them. 6 in Uni. 6 in Uni on a theft just occurred, maybe more of a dispute. 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I think she was last seen southbound from here. I believe it's a return trip.

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Central Southside Cars broadcast on a reckless left lane southbound on Southwest 9 from Bancroft as a black GMC truck, two Queen Tom 728 with a bunch of kids in the back. 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
0: 21 out. I'll get check the area for a stray dog. He's 25th in Garfield. 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
0: Be advised out here, you can focus on the dispute.
1: Copy, thank you. Century Vandalism, report of later of the time, 1441 Pleasant. 1441 Pleasant, Ronald McDonald House, you're meeting with IMMC Public Safety and Jacob Wall. 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
2: Copy, thanks.
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2: 144 Adam.
1: Go ahead.
2: Hey, I think we've been holding for almost 3 hours. You want to give VRP a shout and see if he wants to meet me there, if they're still there?
1: Yeah, we already called him. He's still there.
2: Perfect, thank you very much.
1: You're welcome. And 144 Adam, can you go to channel 3, please?
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0: Go ahead.
1: The UTL and back in.
0: Carry.

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0: Writing for mail.
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2: Go ahead.
1: I got a mail for you guys at 23rd and Drake Park.
2: Okay.
1: Go ahead.
3: I'll go ahead and put me on that domestic. I'm just on the street.
1: Kelly.
2: 21 out in traffic.
1: Go ahead.
2: East 29th and East Washington. I'll take Queen Henry Tom. 449, some of us.
1: Copy, 121 out in high traffic. East 29th in Washington.
3: The only description on the mail I have is going to be just the fact that he's on the bike.
1: No other description.
3: Copy, no other description, thank you.
1: You're welcome.
4: 1-1 on him.
1: Go ahead.
4: Talk to the female half. Nothing significant anymore dealing with that mail that 319 has. I'll be assisted unless 319 needs anything further.
1: Copy, 319.
2: Pardon.
1: Do you need anything else from 101, Adam?
0: I don't think so, if you talk to that female, thanks.
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4: Copy.
1: 2158.
2: 47 Adam.
1: 47 Adam.
2: Yeah, the phone property chief, you want to bounce that, whatever issue just got called in, I'm out front of the station with that right now.
1: Copy. Show you with Matthew and White Q.
5: One oh four. 361 in, I'll run this guy up.
1: Yeah. We appreciate you, thank you. 361.
2: Genevieve's my hero.
1: Mine too. One 21 Adam.
2: Good.
1: Checking one for.
2: I'm good, thanks.
1: Gabby. 328.
2: 328.
1: You guys start for that one, be in progress. You're all I've got. 3537 Hubble. 3537 Hubble. Caller said there's a black male with a white shirt trying to break into the vehicle in the parking lot. We're still working on for.
4: Copy.
1: 2159.

0: on the way, Adam.
1: Got it.
0: Is this crime alert?
1: Yeah, I believe so.
0: Copy. I'll drive around the area a little bit longer, but I drove through and I didn't see anything. I asked a couple of people and they never seen or heard anything either.
1: Copy.
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1: 2202.
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4: 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Negative. Just need to run some property above lockdown.
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0: Go ahead.
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0: On my way.
1: Thank you.
3: You're on traffic?
1: Go ahead.
3: Southeastern, East Dundee Street, Queen Victor, Victor 098. Signal occupant, all bus.
1: What's your cross street, East Dunham? Disregard. 133 Adam has traffic, Southeastern, Bundy.
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1: We're gonna transport a female to the shelter. Starting now is gonna be 41.1. Copy.

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1: 43, and we're already heading down there with one. We'll just meet up with them after.
0: Copy, thank you. And just for 43, it's not 1033.
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0: East Side Cars FD is going to the 3700 block of 6 on a public assist. They'll drive at 2206. Adam.
1: Go ahead.
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0: Who is this regarded? Can you show me back in service?
1: 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I got another phone message for you.
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0: Both cars, you had an problem with the language barrier. 420 McKinley. 420 McKinley, not really sure what the mail's saying, but saying he needs the police and something about a warrant.
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1: All right, Adam.
0: Go ahead.
1: 43 Adam.
0: And we're finishing up here. We'll head that way. Copy that. One way, Adam, disregard. 43 Adam. Do you guys want me to clear you from your theft and put you on the assist with mobile crisis?

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1: Copy.
2: One ten, Adam. Just north of 21st and Forest with NORA
1: 663980. Copy. 110 Adam has traffic just north of 21st and Forest.
2: Sorry, out of Louisiana.
1: Copy.
2: 122 Adam, DP.
1: 122 Adam.
2: We got these people back here moving along. We'll be 1080 as well.
1: Copy.
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2: got a dispatch around separate channel, please.
1: Yeah, channel 3.
2: 47, MVP.
1: 147, Adam.
6: Read my trip notes, but Dad came and picked up the wallet. It was placed back in Guardian's property. We 10-8, and then I'm down the street from that, pushing down. You can take care of it for 2 minutes.
1: Sure, yeah, thank you.
4: 47 Adam, DD.
1: Good.
4: Check's okay. 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We 10-8.
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1: Okay.

0: 王子，你说呢？Bill Carr is a suspicious person. 1200 Cummins. 1200 Cummins, there's a Hispanic male wearing a black shirt on the back stairway between the second and third floors. It doesn't belong here. The caller should let you in upon arrival.
1: Okay.

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Did Jim Parker tell you something better? 2219.

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1: Good.
0: Let me see all this, Melon Court.
1: Have you sure back in?

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0: Message complete. I'm back in service.
1: Copy.
2: Southwest 9th and Emma, just north of with Iowa Plate, Queen Charles Boy, 535. It's a black Kia Soul. All the best.
1: Copy. Just north of Emma on Southwest 9th at 2223.

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1: 33 Adam.
0: Can you remind me where this guy's supposed to be?
1: Between the second and third floor on the west side of the building.
0: Copy, thank you.
1: 2224.
0: Three thirty-one, go for 333.
1: I need them on channel 2, please.

0: 127 Adams. 27 Adams. Case number and crew tow for a 2015 Jeep Compass, Smokey.
1: Jesus, 19,279-19279.
0: Thank you, sir.
2: 144 Adams.
1: 44 Adams.
2: Hey, truck number, please.
1: Yeah, your trip is T as in Tom, 260-122-065. That's T-260-122-065.
2: Copy, thank you.
1: 47 Adam, did you have traffic?
2: Yeah, sorry about that. You can put me on the abandoned so I can have some trip notes on here, please.
1: Copy. One 35 Adam, your welfare.
3: 10-2, thanks.
1: 22-28.
2: 133 Adam.
1: 33 Adam.
2: You missed your yard 32.
1: Copy, 32 Adam, you're back in. One 32. Go ahead. You've been disregarded by your partner.
4: 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Yes.

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1: Take a look at my trip notes. Can you plug it back in, please?
0: Copy.

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1: 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We'll be back in.
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1: Roger that.
2: 108 Adam.
0: 108 Adam.
2: I think that's suspicious on the tail.
0: Copy, we're sorry, 105 Adam, you good with you?
2: No, I'll go ahead and buy it.
0: Copy.
1: $147
0: Looks like you're pretty close to this one. Have you make the station to meet Lauren about a missing person?
1: Copy. 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
1: What's that?
0: Have you assist medics 3517 East 26, 3517 East 26, 380 side eddies. Got a 68-year-old female, fell down, hit her head. She's unconscious and bleeding out of her nose now. Sounds like there might be some alcohol involved.
1: Copy.
2: Wait, why don't you just run it to me on 4-0?
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1: Copy, thank you.
3: 135 Adam, PP.
0: 135 Adam.
3: I was assisted by 34 Adam with a warning. I'll be 10-8.
0: Copy.
4: Go ahead.
0: Who make this DPQ, 1201 East Bell. 1201 East Bell. Claire says there's three kids running up and down the halls, being really loud. Says that they're moving between the second or third floors and they belong to apartment 3.
4: Okay.

0: Attention all Southside cars. Taking reports of a reckless driver from Florida and Watrous. Florida and Watrous, a small black car with a yellow plate, last seen driving westbound erratically. Again, small black car, yellow plate, last seen westbound, driving erratically from Florida and Watrous. End of broadcast, 2237.
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0: Thank you.

Westside Car Signal, reports a vehicle straight driver in the 4200 block of West I-235. I see eastbound from the 4200 block of I-235. White truck with a trailer, no lights. Headed eastbound, again, a white trailer. White truck with trailer, no lights on, from the 4200 block of West I-235, eastbound. End of broadcast, 2242.

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0: I'll be at 34th and Hickman with Black Jeep, no plate, on fire.
1: Traffic. 101 Adams, traffic at 34th and Hickman at 2244. Suspect cars ran refuge out of the 6700 block of Southeast 5th on a sick person. They will advise at 2244. 35 Adam, New York traffic.
2: Sorry, I bumped up my accent.
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0: We had East 29th and Madison Ave, Iowa Plate, Marion or Lincoln, 767. Sorry, 5x4, will buzz.
1: Copy, 22 Adams, have traffic at East 29th and Madison at 2248. And 125 Adam.
2: 125
1: Adam. Both units make E-17 to Capitol. E-17 to Capitol, vehicle is Xavier. Says his male passed out in the middle of the street on E-17th with his bike. And a Hispanic male in a red shirt in the middle of the street, but he is breathing. One on one, Adam. Your welfare.
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0: intentional West Side Gunners. Be on the lookout for Jacob Wright, last name spelled Robert Ida Edward Tom Zebra, born 1997-0507. White male with a mustache and goatee, last seen wearing a tan shirt and brown polka with brown dots, black shorts, and black shoes. Last seen near Noah's Ark on Ingersoll near around 6 p.m. Located, contact Lauren. And it's going to be a white male with a mustache and goatee, last seen wearing a tan shirt with brown dots, black shorts, and black shoes. End of broadcast, 22-51.
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0: What are we doing?
1: 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I'll be 10 a.m.
0: Copy.
2: One forty-four,
0: Adam.
2: Clear to be advised. Tonight.
0: Copy. One ten, Adam.
3: Ten, Adam.
0: You have you make the mission 1310-6. 1310-6 have. Any of the staff. They've got a mail here. They're having issues with. Stephen Lamont Jenkins, I guess he came back.
3: Copy.
0: One 22 out of your welfare.
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0: 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I don't want to. I assisted by sending Adam for warning.
1: Copy. Sounds like Earth Side Rescue said the 7300 block of Southwest 17th on a smoke investigation. It'll arrive at 2255.
2: We're fine, I got 1080.
1: 44 Adam, where you at?
2: Eastbound Hillside, coming up to Southeast 4th. Ray Tahoe, northbound on Southeast 4th, no front plate. Take the back plate, I do, sir.
1: Copy, Southeast 4th and Hilltop.
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1: Copy.

0: 44 Admin Welfare. Alright, we're going to hold traffic for 144 Adam and eastbound. 144 Adam, go ahead.
1: Adam, I'm in contact with you, sorry. Hey, Ocean Sam, Tom, 671, OST 671.
0: Copy, one in custody. Ocean Sam, Tom, 671.

0: The set car is fine, right? He's headed to the 3900 block of Hubble Avenue on a sick person, known as the 2257. Actually, do I have any ESAC cars to break for a sick person, 3909 Hubble, Cissus Medics?
1: 122, Adam. We're about to finish up a warning and we'll go.
0: Copy.

0: 10 out of 10.
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0: 10. Was anyone looking for Stephen Jenkins earlier?
1: Stand by. Do I have any first or potential third watch cars left on the radio that were looking for a Stephen Jenkins earlier? Please advise.

0: Okay, madam.
1: Direct, thank you.
0: I'll actually have to go to channel 2. Somebody ran him earlier, and she's going to be able to share that information with you.
1: Okay.
2: Ninety-nine, Adam. And 10:42. Have a good night.
0: You as well.
3: I'm 133, Adam.
0: Internet. Sorry.
2: Perfect.
0: Sorry, unit calling. Adam. 132, Adam. Did you have traffic?
4: Did you go?
0: Copy.

0: 44 Adam and Warfare.
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0: Be happy to. Your case number is going to be 19,281-19281.
1: Okay, thank you.
0: 2300.

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0: 127 Adam, VP.
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0: 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I can start heading towards that suspicious vehicle.
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0: 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Can you start crow for a Ford Expedition with keys?
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2: Yeah, before once, traffic stop, please.
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0: Advise if you need an outlet. I'm going to have you make the 4200 block of West I-235. 4200 block of West I-235. The Florida Skink sold out in the middle lane here. People almost hitting it. Sounds like it's going to be in the eastbound travel lanes.

0: One second, Adam. Adam. 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She arrived on foot.
1: Tommy.
2: One forty-five, Adam. We're going to be at East 29th and Pebble Ave with a CA Corvette, no plate, North Lake.
0: Charlie, East 29th and Hubble at 2320.

0: 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Occupied by 1-1-5.
1: Javi 22 Adams, good traffic at East 12th and Hull at 2322.

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2: And we're up.
0: Okay, we're going to 1236 Ave. Clara says there's security across the street. Female screaming for help, saying she's being chased by a black male who's bald, possibly throwing bottles at her.
1: Copy.

0: 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I read through it. 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
4: One away, Adam. Show me assistant and put me on a traffic stop. 54th and Hickman, red vehicle, no plate back tag was on us.
1: Fourth and Hickman at 2328. 105, Adam, you were in there too.
3: Copy. You can clear me assisted. Vehicle is out of traffic and they got a private tow. I'm on the left, so I'll be assisted tonight.
1: Copy.

0: 10 out of BP.
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0: Texas Crane, can you see if they need any more at that fight?
1: Yeah, 147, Adam.
2: Go ahead.
1: Do you need any more assistance down there?
2: No, we're fine. It's just the homeless population we're dealing with. 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
0: This driver has all the proper documentation. I will be in it.
1: Sure. Good.
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2: What do I have, Nathan?
1: What do I have?
2: This is my 8-down with a warning, Jimmy.
1: Copy.
2: Five three five two. You can show me where to Mercy, so 700.
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0: We'll be at Hubble in the view with a Chevy Tahoe. 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Four bus.
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1: 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Adams got traffic at 47th and Hickman at 2335.

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0: East 29th and Kinsey Ave, what day? Nora, James, Charles, 363. Occupied 1-5, guys.
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0: Maybe sir, heading towards the south of Dispute, 2937 Cottage Grove, 2937 Cottage Grove Avenue, meeting with Stephanie. Had a white female adult just pull up in a gray two-door car trying to fight her 16-year-old daughter.
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1: Stand by. 143, Adam. Make 4th and Locust. 4th and Locust for a person down. Caller was passing by and said there's a male laying on the sidewalk just east of this intersection. Said he's been laying there for several hours. Person will be wearing a blue shirt.
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0: Runway Adam, DP.
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1: Yeah.
0: I'll check it out.
1: Okay. It was just a traffic stop. I cleared it.

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0: East 24th and Hubble, title plate Queen Mary Charles, 903. 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

0: Okay, I'm DP.
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0: 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We'll be advised today.
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0: Both units make 605 East Park Avenue, meeting with Samantha. So their 16-year-old son just put a knife to her head. He's downstairs now, but wouldn't give up the knife. Said he was not typically violent towards others.
1: Copy. Got it.
0: Have you made this PDA and your B-2121 MLK 2121 Martin Luther King Jr. Parkway, two car fender bender here.
1: Copy.
2: Twenty-seven Adam. Hubble and Dubuque Ave with a silver Jeep Grand Cherokee. No plates. All good.
0: 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Got traffic at Hubble and Dubuque in at 2354.

0: ex Timothy is here, and I guess there's an NCO between them. He'll be in a blue Ford Fusion.
1: Got it.
0: 125, Adam.
1: 125, Adam.
0: 13-16 Hall Ave, 1316 Hall Ave. I want a runaway report meeting with Kim, her grandson, Ethan, a 13-year-old white male, approximately 5 foot, 80 pounds, last seen wearing a purple and red Snoop Dogg jacket and jeans with sandy blonde hair. Took off after an argument, and they can't find him.

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0: Do you have your mix 3711 Eastern Boulevard, 3711 Eastern Boulevard at 4 Mile Community Center meeting with Randy?

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1: 502.
0: I'm right down the street from that domestic on Eastern Allsist.
1: You have a shirt on it?

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1: 101 Adam.
0: I was weighed down at 1223 at the Flagsman Center here for a trespass. Can you put me on it, please?
1: Copy.
2: 5 Adam, is he one another?
1: 101 Adam.
0: Nah, I can advise, I appreciate it though.
1: 5 Adam, you direct.
2: Sure.

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0: Yeah, MC6.
3: MC6.
0: They're requesting you at 605 East Park, 605 East Park Avenue on a suicide threat.
3: Happy.

0: Maybe I said towards this 11, towards the post office, 1165 second, 1165 second, everyone in an unknown problem assisting medics. Steph here is a female employee sitting on a chair in the smoking area. Not responsive.
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0: I'm going to be sorry, heading towards this PDA, 1524 Arthur, 1524 Arthur Avenue, my name is Gloria. So a dark colored SUV hit our truck that was parked in the street, and then he just pushed it into the car in front of it. I'm not sure if the problem vehicle is going to be Henry's, even Mary, 882, or if that's her vehicle, but she thinks they're going to try and take off.

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0: Copy, thanks.
2: One forty-three, Adam. We got her to wake up. She's alert, conscious and breathing now.
0: Copy.

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1: Go ahead.
0: And, is a female available to for a search, please?
1: Do I have any available female officers able to do a search?
2: Five ten, I think it's just me.
1: Copy. It's going to be at 6th and Indiana, just south of.
2: Route.
1: Copy, thanks.

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0: Assisted by 25 Adam, warning tank.
1: Copy. One 22 Adam, DP.
2: 22 Adam.
1: We're assisted by 502, we advise out here. You can throw us on the north.
2: Copy, thanks.

0: One for you.
1: What?
0: Stand by 147, Adam.
1: 16 years. Oh, sorry. Second University.
0: You guys head towards this person down. 6th and Locust. 6th and Locust. We got a white male, blue shirt and sweats, no weapons. Half in the street, half on the sidewalk. It's probably the same guy we've been out on a couple times tonight.
2: We got an alibi. Sorry about that. Alibi's enough.
0: Forty-seven, Adam, you're back in.
1: I'm good. Thanks, McCoy.

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1: Copy.
2: 482.
1: 482.
2: You put me on 21 Adam accident. I'll be checking the area for the hit and run driver.
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4: Forty-seven, Adam. There's a live Ford Explorer, I don't know the plates, currently going the wrong way down 6 at a high rate of speed.
1: Copy, pursuing.
4: Negative, they're coming from university.
1: Copy. Attention, Western Central cars, being reports of a white SUV last seen from 6 and Uni in the wrong lane to travel. And a white SUV, not pursuing, just in the wrong lane to travel. Go ahead. Adam, go ahead.
5: Case number, runaway, please.
1: Yeah, your case is 19,285-19285.

0: 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Hey, Crow Service, SUV with no keys, heavy front end damage.
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1: 43 Adam.
0: Can I get a case number, please?
1: Yeah, your case is 19,286, 19286.

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0: Both units back to the mission, 13106. 13106 Ave. The staff here says they've got a white male, no shirt, refusing to leave and making threats to staff.
1: Cabby.
3: Cabby. 147 GP.
0: 147.
3: I'll be moving along. I'm finished.
0: Cabby.

0: 122 Adam DB. 22 Adam. We spoke with the driver of the vehicle. He is door dashing, so we will be advised 10-8.
1: Copy that.

0: 143 Adam. We have female in custody. We'll be in that PCJ. Starting mileage is going to be 72.3.
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0: 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Make the Burger King 2222 MLK. Somebody's passed out in a white Suburban in the drive through. Plus there's about 20 cars stuck behind it.
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3: 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We'll be transporting this mail to Broadmont, so I'm going to help you out. You let them know where I'm going.
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0: 87th University with a gray Yukon. Looks like one of us.
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0: Everything checks out. He's just working a lot of hours. Love you today.
1: Copy. Yeah.

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1: But
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0: Okay.

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1: 22 Adam.
0: Pulling into the QT at East 30th and Uni. It'll be Idaho Plate 1 Adam 362 Charles Union, unknown occupants, World Bus.
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1: Good morning, Adam.
0: We're going to smoke with that vehicle. We're going to move it along. And then you can clear it from your knee from that, and then you can put me at Seneca and Lower Beaver with a stalled office.
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0: 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I just wanted to make sure you guys copied the note on your trip. 44 Adam. Yeah, we did. Copy, thanks.
1: 47 Adam, we're directing the notes.
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3: 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We're at 1258 10th Street. We're just holding perimeter assisting right now.
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0: Juan Furrier. Hey, we're taking a call from a female inside the residence there. She's upset about y'all being there.
1: It was not us. We're just basically setting the perimeter.
0: Yeah, I just want to make sure, make you guys aware about the bounty hunter harassing them.
1: Copy.
2: Title 1, send that one to me.
0: Copy.
1: We're fine. Did you get a name?
0: It's going to be Angela.
1: Okay, copy.
3: East 42nd Street, East Ovid, heavy of a silver Ford Fusion of plates, occupied by right through three wall dogs. Copy, 22nd Street traffic, East 42nd, East Ovid at 1 o'clock.
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1: Adam, we got the stop just north of East Euclid.
0: 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Just north of East Euclid on East 42nd.

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0: And then we meet the 4400 block of South Union, meeting with Monica for a PDA. It sounds like she's in a great Toyota RAV4 and smoked the mailbox.
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0: 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Mary Victor, 6581. 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
0: 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Adam Henry, 80155, Arizona plates. Unknown occupants, all advised.
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Plus, was it? Two black men met females. Broke into a red van in the parking lot, took a bunch of stuff, last seen headed southbound. One wearing a purple leotard and the other one had a black shirt and bonnet on her head. One had blonde hair.

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2: 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She likes to go to the COC. It sounds like she's freshly homeless and having a rough night.
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0: 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I know the caller stays wanted to meet. We can give him a call back and see if he'll come down and talk to us.
1: Stand by.
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0: Paul Victor Charles, 560, PVC, 560. I'll be at 11th in Clark.
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1: Yeah, Indianola and Kirkwood with Mary Ezekiel Paul, 841, Occupy 175.
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0: The 4th in Euclid, just east of Iowa Plate, John, Tom, Sam, 624 all of us.
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0: Right, if you'd like another, I'm going to have you make this person down 2901 Cottage Grove, 2901 Cottage Grove Avenue. There's a gold minivan in the street with a man down inside. 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
0: All right, since you got a message, you can call up if you have any questions.
1: Copy.

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0: This is about 125, Adam, with warning today.
1: Perfect.

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0: We have you make this DPQ, 220 Maple, 220 Maple Street at level apartments. And my caller says there's a group of black males yelling and screaming, touching people's cars, being loud, and cussing.
1: Got it.

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2: 44 Adam, yeah, I bumped it, but you can cover the warning tonight.
1: Copy, 10 Adam, go ahead.
0: He charged okay, he lives there.
1: Yep. Copy.

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0: Transporting a female to Polk County, starting 63.
1: Sorry.

0: 143, Adam. Let me make the mental problem. 2 Southwest 9th. 2 Southwest 9th. Caller says there's a black female yelling and screaming in the hallway on the 3rd floor, waking everybody up, and she is known to threaten people before.
1: Copy.

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0: We've taken another couple calls on this, and it sounds like there's somebody else out in the hallway with her, and they're arguing.
1: Obvious.

0: 2300 Trevor.
1: Go ahead.
0: Okay, just to the north of East 13th and Matterhead, I was late, John, Tom, 64. I'm not going to hold that.
1: Howdy, 22 Adam has traffic at East 13th and Matterhead.

0: 本当にバカだな。
1: Go ahead.
0: So, traffic stop at 2864 East Douglas with title plate Henry Henry King 035. Looks like 3 Halifax.
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1: Yes.
0: I've got a DPQ for you. 2926 Walker, 2926 Walker. Caller says there's a male in a really loud car parked next to this house.

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1: Negative, cryo alert.
0: Copy. They must have gotten out of this vehicle when there's nobody out here. We're not hearing anything. UTL.
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1: Era.
0: Cambiamos.
1: Hey, Adam, was that your PR with 5, Adam?
0: Correct.
1: Copy. Adam.
0: Go ahead, huh?
1: And 47, Adam.
0: I see it.
1: Well, units assist fire at Howe Elementary, 2900 Indianola. There's a black male that's shirtless. He's setting something on fire on the playground.
0: Fort Farm, copy, East 9th and Uni.
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3: 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You can go on that slip to your place.
1: Copy. 44, Adam. And 47, Adam.
0: I'm good, thanks.
1: You both been disregarded. I'll show you back in.

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0: 43 Adam. Wherever my partner went, here's them and others, possibly two of them back there. And I think they're gonna try to, I don't know, climb out of the fence somehow.
1: Copy, 43 Adam, Officer Wright. Copy. And he is on channel 3, so I'm having my partner let him know.
0: Copy.

0: 47, does anybody have eyes on this?
1: Forty-seven Adam,
2: we're not sure if they have eyes on him still or not. We're not on the phone with dispatch anymore. 43 Adam.
1: Yep, we're out with him. And can you log Robert Ida Tom 119?
2: Copy. Let me know when it's safe for fire to come in.
1: It's safe.
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3: 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Coming from Southwest 9th.

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0: I'm showing you're quite a bit closer to 44 Adam, so can you assist him at East 12th and East Uni?
1: I'll be in route.
0: 140 Adam, I'll show you back in.
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0: 5 Adam.
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0: Copy, 27 Adam.
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1: 10 Adam, go ahead.
0: The I-235 eastbound off-ramp from 31st with Arizona plate. Zero David Adam, 4 Paul 3.
1: Copy, 10 Adam, house traffic at 31st and I-235 eastbound.

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0: Both units make the domestic, 4019 University, 4019 University. You're meeting with Dwayne. He said he'll be waiting outside. He's having problems with his girlfriend.
2: Okay.
1: Jimmy.
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0: Go ahead.
4: 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Looks like one all of us.
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0: You can clear me assisted and I can start floating towards that. Suspicious, just want to start me first available.
1: Copy.

0: Hi, Venom.
1: Good.
0: I'm going to bump you off this. I just got a priority.
1: Yeah.
0: So I have another West Side car that can break to assist 5 Adam on an assault just occurred at the Bethel, 1310 6th Avenue.
2: Oh, yeah, okay, that was...
0: 40 Adam, was that you?
2: Yes, ma'am, I got that one.
0: Copy. 5 Adam, 40 Adam. You're going to the Bethel, 1310 6th Avenue on an assault. You're meeting with a bail enforcement agent, Brian. He said he witnessed an assault, and his partner is taking the victim to Mercy. It looks like the suspect... Looks like the suspect is a black male wearing a backpack, and he took off on foot northbound.
1: Copy.
2: Hey, Adam, we gave a warning here. We'll take that.
0: Copy, 105 Adam.
1: Correct. I'm just checking the area north, not, yeah.
0: Copy, 140 Adam.
2: On the right.

0: 5352.
1: 5352.
0: Did you just go over here with an assault or something?
1: Yeah, it sounds like a bail enforcement agent is bringing a victim of an assault from the Bethel to Mercy.
0: It was a DeJour, and the guy's brought here. DeJour said he was stabbed, so he's being seen right now. So I'll get more of the story in a minute.
1: Copy.
2: $110,
1: Adam.
2: Go ahead.
1: And
2: $105,
1: Adam. Good. Just want to make sure you heard that off-duty at Mercy said that this victim was possibly stabbed. He's going to try and get more information.
2: Copy. Copy.
0: I'm in the area.
1: Copy.
2: $105, Adam. What's the time to land this? If they're already at Mercy, it might take a while. I guess this guy's probably been gone for at least 10 minutes.
1: It doesn't sound like there was much of a time delay. His partner said it had just happened and he was just taking him down the road to the hospital.
2: Copy. Keep looking there.
1: Copy.

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0: This is my 33 Adam 44 Adam of EWC. I'll be on service.

0: caught before. Go ahead. Hey, Zoff, are you able to speak to the victim up there? Do we need to send a cop up there?
1: 5352.
2: Were you able to speak to the victim, or do we need to send a patrol officer up there?
3: I'll deal with it, but he's not being very cooperative, so he's probably going to kick him out, but he got a big gash underneath his nose, so we'll see.
2: Copy, 504 Baker, are you there, Rick?
0: I am, thank you. I'm coming up UTL, so you can just clear me if there's no go, take care of this, that's what it's just going to do.
2: Copy. Southside Car Sliding Rescue Center, the 3100 block of Southeast 19th Street on a chest pain, Illinois at 256.

0: 27 Adam.
1: 27 Adam.
0: Can you put me in 25 Adam at the PNS mark on Hubble? And can you log Queen Mary Charles 264? Barrow is wanted out of Polk County.
1: Copy.

0: 43 Adam. 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We've got a Spanish-speaking female. It sounds like she's en route to blank right now. She's got an 11-month-old. Baby was choking, doesn't think that she's breathing.
1: Copy, Southwest 9th Park.
0: 510 Baker.
2: Correct.
0: And 504.
3: Copy.
1: We're so down, fully on left.
0: Copy.
4: Well, we haven't come down as well.
0: It sounds like she is pulling up to Methodist right now.

Okay, it sounds like this cardiac, she is about ready to pull up to the ER there at Methodist. We can hear the sirens in the background of the call.

0: 479, I'm here, where is she at?
1: 47, she said she was pulling up to the ER, she's in a Dodge van. It's a female, she's by herself with the baby.
0: I see her.
1: Copy.

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1: 22.
0: How do you make the unknown problem? 1655 Des Moines. 1655 Des Moines. We had a male caller, started talking, and then he left an open line. We could hear a female in the background arguing about a baby.
1: Pretty 7, Adam. Davey's fine. He's alert and conscious. He's crying. Nurses are dealing with him.
0: Copy. 47, are they, you in the ER, or should we keep... Copy.
2: Five oh two. You check on 25 Adam and 27 Adam.
0: 25 Adam.
1: Adam. 27 Adam, you calling for me?
0: Just checking your welfare.
1: We're good, man.
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0: I just want to make sure you were both heard that the baby was awake and crying when they were taking him into the ER.
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0: Both units make the trespass 1639 Des Moines Street. 1639 Des Moines Street. We had a 30 AM call from a neighbor. Says that there's supposed to be a black male and white female that are in this abandoned house and it's boarded up.
1: Yep. Copy.

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0: 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You're going to meet with Brittany outside. She has a bunch of tools that were missing out of her car.
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0: 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So if we could let the city know, they're going to need to come in here and board that up.
1: Copy.

0: Want to wave at him? And 110 at him.
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0: Both units, I'll have you make a welfare check. 2928 Cottage Grove. 2928 Cottage Grove, number 4. Calling my mom. She said her son is a type 1 diabetic and was sick yesterday. His blood sugar was over 400. He went home from the ER without being seen because it was taking too long. It's a 20-year-old male. Says that he drives a Hyundai Elantra, lives by himself, and there's some codes to get in the doors and the trip notes. 43 on him.
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1: Adam, we're out of 2 minutes. You can disregard A, Adam.
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0: 27 Adam.
3: 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We're still together. 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
0: 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Have a good night.
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0: 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And 108, Adam.
1: Hello.
0: Help units make the suspicious person, 2800 Douglas. 2800 Douglas. Caller says there's two homeless, a black male and black female. They climbed into a small blue sedan with no plates. Says that they do not belong on the property, and he doesn't think that this is their car either.
1: No, wait, Adam. I can take that advice.
0: Copy, 5 Adam, you're back in.
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0: 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Are you bringing a call?
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0: Stand by 34, Adam.
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0: Stand by 35, Adam.
2: Go ahead.
0: And 40, Adam. 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
0: Both units, I'm going to have you assist medics on an unknown problem. 4100 10th Street. 4100 10th Street. There was a male on the phone, said something about an emergency, possibly an ambulance, but his phone was pretty staticky, and then he seemed upset and put the phone down.

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1: Bueno, voy a dar.
0: Well, these two yahoos took off running by the time I got there. I talked with her 17 and advised her what she should do with the vehicle, whether or not it'll be 10-8.
1: Howie.

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0: 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Stand by, 8 Adam.
1: 11.
0: Both units will have you make the McDonald 601 University. 601 University on a suspicious person. There's a black female in a blue jacket and has a hat on. She's walking around with a beer can in her hand threatening to assault people.
2: We'll take it.
0: Sorry, I didn't see it. 5 out of 8 of them, you're back in.
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0: 43, Anna.
1: I apologize for cutting myself off. Just by 40 Adam, 47 Adam, with a citation for 10-8.
0: Copy.
2: I'm direct.
0: And 25 Adam.
2: I'm direct as well.
0: Copy.

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0: Copy.

0: One, 10, Adam.
1: 10, Adam.
0: Does the car want to meet?
1: Negative, crime alert.
0: Copy. There's no girl here, so we will be UTL tonight.
1: Copy.

0: 145
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0: 25 Adam, we'll be at East 29th and East Shawnee with a silver BMW, no plates. Looks like two well advised.
1: Copy, 25 Adam has traffic East 29th and East Shawnee.

0: onto the ground.
1: Thirty-three, Alan.
0: You put 35 and I back on that previous trip.
1: Savvy.
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1: Charlie.

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0: And 127 Adam. Both units make the dispute at 2560 Hubble. 2560 Hubble, open line on a 911 only cell phone. It sounded like people were arguing.

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1: Good.
0: And MC6?
2: MC6.
0: 12 units on to make the suicide threat, 2910 53rd Street. 2910 53rd Street, you're going to meet with Stu. He was transferred to us from the crisis line. He's saying he wants to hurt himself tonight. He did have a knife, but he has put it down.
2: Copy.

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0: Wonder, did you hear him?
1: Go ahead.
0: I'm going to be transporting a female to Polk County Jail, starting 15.
1: Copy.

0: 143, Adam.
1: Go ahead.
0: Let me make the suspicious person 340 Southwest 7th. 340 Southwest 7th. Caller says there's a male sleeping between the security doors. He has on a gray shirt and jeans. There's a code in your trip notes.
1: Copy.
2: MC6.
0: MC6.
2: My computer froze. Can I get that address again?
0: 2910 53rd Street.
2: Copy. Thank you.
0: You're welcome.

0: Once again, you can describe all crisis works and demon problems.
1: Copy. MC6.
2: MC6.
1: You've been disregarded. One time's gonna take him to problems.
2: Copy.

0: 132 out of.
1: What?
0: Yeah, 135 out of.
2: Right.
0: 12 units, make the domestic, 1313 Rittenhouse. 1313 Rittenhouse, you're meeting with Victor. There's a male at his house that he would like removed.
1: Copy.

0: 27 out of traffic.
1: 27 Adam, go ahead.
0: Guthrie and East 23rd with it. King, Tom, Edward, 047. Looks like one out of dice.
1: County 27 Adam has traffic at East 23rd and Guthrie.

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1: 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Could I have a case number, please?
0: Case number is going to be 19292.
1: Thank you, ma'am. And you might as well just get a quill started for a Chevy Silverado with keys.
0: Copy.

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1: Olivia Castaneda.
0: Copy, thank you.
1: You're welcome.

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1: 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Channel 3.

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1: Go ahead.
0: You left 504. Now my body camera just died, but my partner's is still rolling.
1: Copy 504.
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0: 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Said her boyfriend hit her a couple times, and he's hearing voices. He's a white male. He's outside of the apartment, only in his underwear.
1: Yeah.

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1: 10, Adam.
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1: All I have is an apartment number 291.
0: Copy.

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1: It looks like 101 Adam had it, and he is already gone. Do you want me to start IDENT?
0: We copied. Yeah, you can start IDENT this way.
1: 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They need some pictures at 33-33 Grand, number 291.
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0: 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She locked herself in the house.
1: We'll have a look here.
0: Copy. I really appreciate it.

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0: 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He said that it'll be about an hour before he can get there.
1: Copy. Okay. I appreciate it.

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0: 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And do I have a billing aside from just 291?
1: Negative. All we had was apartment 291.
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0: 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He was unconscious and now he is not breathing. 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
3: Right,
0: 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Both units make the dispute at the Hy-Vee, 1107 East Army Post. 1107 East Army Post. You're going to meet with Cameron. He's in a gold Cadillac. He had a silver minivan hit him, and now the van keeps following him and being aggressive.
1: Go ahead.

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2: 143 Adam, we can help.
0: 246 Adam, 123 Adam. I'm sorry, 143 Adam. Southwest 9th and Gray, Southwest 9th and Gray, northbound. On an unknown problem, there's a white Ford F-350 license, King Paul Mary 747. It's a male trying to, I guess, force someone in the back of the van. They're leaving northbound, possibly a Hispanic male was tying someone in the back of the van. Caller says she saw two hands come up and then the male pushed the hands down. They're passing Acme Tools now. There's side steps on the van. Apparently now it's westbound on Keel.
3: On the line.
0: I believe we do. They're westbound on Keel now. Westbound at 9th and Keel now. The caller is no longer following them, so they're last seen westbound at 9th and Keel.

2:46 a.m. and 1:43 a.m. Like I said, the caller's no longer behind him. They're last seen westbound 9th and Keogh, heading towards the interstate. The van had a circle sticker on the right side rear mirror. Had some letters on it. The sticker was silver and black in color. Had a blackout license plate. I'll put out a broadcast on it. It might be all officers, all stations. Last seen westbound 9th and Keogh heading towards the interstate. You can look out for a white Ford van. White Ford van. It's a crusher, a white Ford F-350 van. Plate King Paul Mary 747. Possibly a spank male force may in this vehicle. The vehicle is last seen westbound 9th and Keogh heading towards the interstate. The vehicle has a circle sticker on the right rear mirror. Circle sticker on the right rear mirror has some letters on it. And the plate is a blackout license plate. Go ahead. Go ahead, 619.

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0: Those cars, 1801 Hickman. 1801 Hickman at Broad Lawns in the crisis hall right off the ER. There are five people fighting. Security is the color.
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0: Sam of Ed Bloodlines and Security Act me to let you guys know that they are no longer fighting. They just need the officers for the report.
1: Copy, thank you. 210.
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1: 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T21 Adam. 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
2: Go ahead.
1: 700 East University. 700 East Uni at Lutheran for a dispute. Security wants to meet. They said there are two employees that are going at it.
0: T21 Adam, I'll take it across.
1: 222 Adam, you reckon?
2: Copy.

0: This is Channel 1 West. I can break and assist medics on this breathing problem. 1709 Gillette, advice.
1: I'm trying to log in here. Mango.
0: Copy, thank you. One man's okay on this. It's 1709 Gillette Street. They're going out on a breathing problem. However, the patient has four small children and no one to come watch them.
1: Copy that.

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1: 321,
0: you play 9. 2 of 3 of them. 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
1: Thank you.
0: You're welcome.

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0: We do, 19293.
1: Charlie, thank you so much.
0: No problem.

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0: 3520 Grand. 3520 Grand. You'll be assisting cars here. Or excuse me, you'll be relieving them. They're out on an investigation.

0: Adam.
1: Pen Adam.
0: I'll need a case number.
1: Case number. Well, 10 Adam, there's already a case assigned. Do you need a second one?
0: No, just the one. Whatever you have is fine. Just read it off to me.
1: I apologize. I thought you were 110 Adam. 210 Adam. I'll give you a case. It'll be 19,295. 19,295.

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1: 110 Adam.
0: We have a female for the wagon. Can we meet them at the station or wherever is easiest for them?
2: Female for
1: 161. Or 261.
3: 261.
1: Would you be able to meet at the station for one?
3: No problem, be there in a minute.
1: Okay.
0: 105 Adam.
1: 105 Adam.
0: This is going to be a DOA if you saw him. Got to get a case number. ME's already been called. Here's natural.
1: Copy. Case number will be 19,296-19296.
0: Thank you.
1: You're welcome.

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0: Yeah, I'm having some communicator issues. Can you log me off so I can restart it?
1: Copy.

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0: Echo Cal loaded up from 110, will be in Rock County, mileage is 291.7.
1: Copy.

0: 51, can you actually check with the 210, see if he's going to need us?
1: Copy, 210.
2: 210, Adam.
1: Will you be needing the wagon before they go out?
2: Yeah, we'll take them.
1: Copy, 261.
0: 61, I didn't hear him.
1: They said yes, they'll take you.
0: Correct.

0: 246 Adam.
1: 246 Adam.
0: I'm going to be UCL unless there's anything further.
1: We do not have anything further, I'll say.
0: Good.
1: I'll be making the station. Meet with Marion for a half dispute. Okay, 246 Adam, correction. She just would like a phone call. There's a phone number in the trip.
0: Kelly.

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0: You two know the people on this property might advise a large group on the north side. We'll get through some that, and we'll take the suspicious and the two next.
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0: 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Meet with the manager Joshua for a crowd report.
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0: Hey, you got a head and rod you want me to deal with?
1: Two eight out of me, 27th and Meek. 27th and Meek. Looks like the run vehicle has returned to the scene now.
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0: We're UTO here. Is that dispute the 5 get bounced back, or what's going on with that one?
1: Yeah, looks like they are still wanting us.
0: Yeah, he gives us.
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1: Okay.
0: 433 East Army Post. 433 East Army Post at the Academy for a hit and run report. Me with Cameron and a gold Cadillac.
1: She got mad, hung up on me. I'll be advised tonight.
0: Kevin.
2: Ten Adam.
0: 210 Adam.
2: I was wondering if you could let the wagon know just to come under the garage if they can.
0: 261. They said to come to the garage.
1: Okay, thanks.

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0: So I have the lady and the wagon set on in here as soon as I can.
1: Chichan Adam, what's that? Happy radio?
0: I just had 201 Adam and the wagon come on in here as soon as we can, please.
1: Happy 201 Adam.
0: What Adam, I copy that. We're trying to get back there.
1: And 261.
0: He's with me, he copies.

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0: Please, Nora, please.
2: Hey, this is Unit Advise.
1: Copy. Eighteen hundred watchers, apartment A, building 6, for an LMV report with a male, Jacob.
2: Copy.

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0: We're here in Ghost Town. You want to call one of these guys back, see if they want to meet?
1: Copy, stand by.

0: 203, Adam.
1: Good.
0: The caller said she's no longer there and she believes the problem house is gone also.
1: Awesome. We'll be in service.
0: Okay. Okay. 203, Adam, copy another.
1: Good.
0: Actually, disregard. Stay in service.
1: I appreciate you.

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2: 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Call jail, let him know this guy's super aggravated, and said he's going to beat up some COs when we get there.
1: Copy, we'll let him know.

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0: Can I get my case number out here and the time the 911 call came in?
1: Case number is 19,296. 19296 came in at 602.
0: Yeah, thanks.
1: You're welcome.

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Yeah, can you clear me with an assist and then show me back out here on that sound trip? I need a case number.

0: Alright, air case number will be, I'll stand by.
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0: 19299.
1: Thanks.
0: No problem. 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

0: 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I got a case number.
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0: On site car, Mike will be en route for the 5500 block of Meredith on Hall, Melvice.
1: Adam.
0: 1509 Walker. 1509 Walker Street. So person down. Caller said that there's a person down in the neighbor's backyard, not moving much. And they said they come to the yard through the alley. It's a male in a red shirt and jeans.
1: Two thirty Adam. I just want me to get in line. It was an accident occurred earlier. He just wanted to know why the other party didn't receive a at fault ticket. I told him he needed to contact that officer that made the report. So we'll do that when that officer wakes up. I advise 11-10-8. If you show me enough to go do a tour of duty, please, at 5600 block, Southwest 18th.
0: Copy.

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1: 240, Adam.
0: 1400 block of West IC 35. The 1400 block of West IC 35, there's a roll of foam in the fast lane westbound. Highway helpers are notified. I'm not sure when they'll be able to get there.

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1: Who's that on?
0: Rest made.
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0: 210 Adam.
1: I'll have you make 4129 33rd, 4129 33rd on an LMV report over the time, Robert.

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0: Looks like Highway Helper already picked this thing up. I'll be 10-8.
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0: 232M. 1810 Army Post. 1810 Army Post, the Clarion Inn for a dispute. They have a caller in a blue Chevy Blazer in the lot having some problems with the hotel.
1: Got it.

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0: Can I get a case number, please?
1: Case number 19,301-19301.
0: Is that 26-19301?
1: That's correct.
0: Copy, thank you.
1: You're welcome.

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0: Per duty, I'm unable to locate the suspicious individual. Be in service.
1: Copy. Southside cars, Mike will be out for the 1100 block of Cummins for abdominal pain. They'll drive. 2-3 AM. 1604 16th Street, meet with Hope. She's having a domestic with her father.

0: 132 out of 2P. We advise on civil issues. Back in.
1: Copy. Central Cars, medics will be en route to the shelter for a chest pain. They'll drive.

225M. 225 Adam. Polymate Gango, 3274 East University. 3274 East University. Clerks, the caller. They said that on the northwest corner near the air conditioning units, there's a person sleeping that's been told to leave several times. Copy.

0: 去创业去了。
1: Good.
0: Have you checked 6th and Aurora? 6th and Aurora on the south part of the intersection. Crime alert caller said it looks like a sinkhole is opening up. Do you have any advice?
1: Okay.
0: 208, Adam. Stand by. Do you have another Westside car that can go with 208, Adam, on a silent commercial alarm at Hy-Vee Drugtown, 4100 University?
2: Hey, Adam, I'm taking that advice.
0: Copy. They're called in by A-Plus Security that drops the west door in the east and west motion, and there's a Jill on site with the wrong code.
2: Copy that.
0: Southwest 12th. This is crime alert on an illegal parker. It's a silver Ford blocking the mailbox. Caller said they can't get mail because it's always here. Paul King, Yankee 860.
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0: 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I'm 1041, 10-8, citywide and radio only, and we're ready for whatever you get.
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0: Are there 217? Do we have a callback number or would you like to meet?
1: Negative. The crime alert may not leave anything with us.
0: I think I checked with traffic in the past that there's nothing illegal but cars parked in front of mailboxes. So there's not much I can do. They call back, they come, give them my contact information, and I talk to them about it. So this car's legally parked. I'll be in service.
1: Copy.
2: Two forty, Adam.
1: 333 Southwest 9th. 333 Southwest 9th. Unit N is a Nancy. Meet with Dwayne for a vandalism report.
2: Copy.

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1: This is a house apartment style. 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
0: Copy.

0: 208M.
1: The alarm check's okay. She's new here and didn't know the code. Check's okay though. It's all operator error. And then can you build me another trip here? I think they're gonna have a theft report for me here.
0: Copy.
1: Not related to each other at all.
0: Copy.

0: That's not what you said.
1: 203, Adam. We're having a really hard time with this caller, but she's now saying possibly 1604 Carpenter, or he is saying 1604 Carpenter.
0: So 1604. Okay, we can check that one.
1: Okay.

0: 是我来了。Stand by. W1 West, second backup 201 Adam on a silent residential alarm, 1342 Harrison advice.
1: 1 Adam, all eyes on it.
0: Okay, sounds good. 1342 Harrison Avenue. This is silent residential alarm called in by Vivint. The drop door and side door, the drops. And, there's a male named Peter on site with no code.
1: Copy. 30 Adam.
0: 30 Adam.
1: Say 201 Adam needed backup.
0: He said he'd take it anyways.
1: Okay, copy.

0: 221, Adam.
1: 228
0: in Maple. East 28th in Maple on the PDA, just north of here. Two cars.
1: Yeah.

0: 201 Adam.
1: 1 Adam.
0: Your alarm canceled. I'll show you back in.
1: Copy.

0: 四位呢？
1: 四位呢？
0: I'm gonna need probably two cases out here, but can you start with one case number, please?
1: 19,303,
0: 19,303. Copy. Yeah, I'll probably need another one, too.
1: Copy. Your second case will be 19,304. 19,304.
0: Yeah, both these thefts occurred yesterday. Thank you.
1: Copy, no problem.

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1: 203 Adam.
0: We'll be giving a mail ride to the Zion Lutheran Church at Beaver and Torna.

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1: 240.
0: Case number, please.
1: Case number 19,305-19305.
0: Thank you.
1: You're welcome.

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1: 203 Adam.
0: Leon dropped off. We'll be in service.
1: 829.
2: Five oh two Charles. 503. Could you put me at 2300 East Lester Lane, unit number 7 on the follow up?
0: Copy.
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0: Go ahead.
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0: T-25, Adam, 3726, 3726, Hubble, the Hilltop Apartments, permit 106. Mute Jackie, she seems to be having some mental health issues today. I'll start mobile crisis, too.
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0: MC-5.
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1: Can I get a case number for recovered stolen motorcycle at my address that I'm at and Krill for inbound?
0: Copy. Case number is 19306, 19306.
1: Copy. Thank you.
0: You're welcome.

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1: Go ahead.
0: Can you call Hunter?
1: 10-4.
2: 203 Adam.
0: 203 Adam.
2: Any more calls on this traveler?
0: Negative.
2: Yeah, where are you, Cal? I'm
0: sorry.

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0: We got court at 9 o'clock. He shuts out service, being out.
1: Copy.

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0: 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I will be at the East 14th Viaduct, just south of Burger King, Homeless County, with the DOT.
1: Copy.

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0: 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You can give us a trespass of the 42.
1: Copy.

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1: Copy.

0: 606, Lippe.
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0: 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Could you build me another one underneath East 15th and 235? And call a homeless encounter, please.
1: Copy.

0: 201, Adam.
1: 201, Adam.
0: Stand by, 210, Adam.
2: 210, Adam.
0: And Care 5.
3: Care 5.
0: Oh, yeah, 3816 39th Street on a suicide threat. You're taking here for Thomas Birch. He's been calling Holy Trinity Church and telling them that he's going to kill himself, unknown means.
3: Yeah. Copy.
2: Copy.

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1: Hey, Airline.
0: I'm only about 3 minutes away from the straight trip AR-7 is on. You can disregard her and I'll take it here in a minute.
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0: Copy, thank you.

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1: Go ahead.
0: Your trip just canceled. You're back in.
1: Copy. We can take that to the center for those two cars.
0: Copy. 210, Adam.
2: Copy.
0: And 201, Adam, you're back in.
3: Okay. Thanks, guys.

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0: You said Carson Max will be en route to the 2000 block of East 38th Court for a sick person in Old West.
1: Yeah.
0: 221M.
1: Information exchange. I'm looking.
0: Copy. 244M. Have you assist a 235 at the 8.5 mile marker eastbound for a semi that's carrying some kind of liquid. Cut all lanes of traffic and stalled here.

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1: Two or three of them.
0: You can disregard care or MC.
1: Copy. Care 5.
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0: 3301 Village Run Drive. 3301 Village Run on a suicide threat. Checking here for Laura Lee Alford, unknown age. Callers with the community crisis service, and they said that she messaged them online and made threats to cut herself. Or she is agreeing to meet with police. No weapons that we know of.
1: Got it.

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1: No, ma'am.
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2: 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I'll be back to the car in a minute.
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0: 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I'm reviewing some video.
1: Copy.

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0: we have a cruelty on the east side.
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0: Case number, patrol camera, please.
1: Case number 19,310-19310. 240. It looks like the camera's tied up on a vandalism report. Do you want me to hold for them, or do you want I don't?
0: I'll get Officer Oswald a call. Thank you.
1: Okay.
2: 240, my copy. I'll be clear here shortly.
1: Copy.
0: Right. 240.
1: 224, Adam.
2: You can disregard the other car.
1: 221, Adam. You've been disregarding your record service. 246, Adam.
0: Can I get a case number, please? And was that transverse that needs the camera?
1: Your case number is 19,311-19311. Now, it looks like 240 Adam said that they'd be free shortly and they'd be able to assist with it.
0: Copy.

0: 606 DP.
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0: Hey, Sisted. Could you build me another one, please, at the River Center place?
1: Copy.

0: 1944, Adam.
1: Go ahead.
0: Stand by. There are the central car that came back up 244, Adam, on a suicide threat.
1: What are you at?
0: At the shelter, there's a man there at the front desk having suicidal thoughts.
1: Okay, pick it up.
0: Copy, thank you, and Care 5. Care 5. 1420 Mulberry. 1420 Mulberry at the shelter. Meet with Sean Schooler. He'll be with staff at the front desk. He's having suicidal thoughts. No plan, no weapons. He's cooperative.
2: Copy.
0: 230, Adam.
3: 44, I can take that with mobile crisis.
1: I'm not too far away from the shelter, also. I'm under waterworks. Didn't have to let that short plan.
0: I'm copy. Actually, backup's been disregarded, so you can disregard 504.
1: Direct, thank you.
0: Essential cars are a broadcast on a vehicle with unrestrained children. Last seen going southbound at 3rd and Grand. 3rd and Grand, it's a red Chevy Equinox. Lincoln, Vegas, Sam, 949, and the broadcast 936.

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0: 203, Adam. How are you out with Thomas?
1: Say again?
0: Are you out with Thomas, the subject?
1: We were in detail here.
0: Copy. We just took another call from someone who wanted to report him as well. He's making posts on Facebook now.
1: Copy. And unless we have any leads on where he might be, probably show some service.
0: Copy. And next I'll have you head to, looks like 1313 21st Street out of dispute, you know, with maintenance. They have a subject in the hallway refusing to leave. They believe he's on drugs.
1: Sounds about right.
0: 937.

0: 240 Adam.
1: 240 Adam.
0: I'll be in service for my trip. I'm having some computer issues. Where's the next place I'm going with the camera?
1: That's at the station. I mean, 242 Adam.
0: Okay, on the way.
2: 242 Adam, you can disregard him or something else out.
1: Copy. 240 Adam.
0: I'm direct. Where do you need me?
1: Next on 900 block of Oak Ridge. It's a 900 block of Oak Ridge for 6 cars and a no parking zone. Prime alert.
0: Copy.
2: T24 out of DP.
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1: Copy. Central cars, next flipping route to the 300 block of 7 domestic person, null drive.
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0: Reference that phone message. It's been confirmed, and 232 Adams on the way to the station to pick up the info from Lenser.
1: Kevin.
2: 231 Adams.
1: 231 Adams.
2: Can I get a troop number?
1: Yeah, it's Steve and Tom, 260-122-374.
2: Copy, thank you.
1: You're welcome.

suspect crash marks will be en route for the 5000 block of Southwest 9th for a convolution and null drive. Westside Carter's marks will be en route to the 1600 block of 30th for a sick person and null advised.

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0: 3720 East 14th. 3720 East 14th at Family Dollar for a theft report. Meet with Elisa, the manager.
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1: Okay, open.
2: Go ahead.
0: 730 3rd Street at Hy-Vee Hall. This is actually going to be at the west entrance of the Old Vets Auditorium for Dr. Courtney and Patrick, reference to Stolen Bike.
2: Copy.
0: Adam.
2: Good.
0: Are you still at the station?
2: Yeah, I'm still dealing with this assault report.
0: Copy. Are you able to come inside and help out with a man refusing to leave in the lobby? They're just asking for one more car.
2: 46, I'm still here. Is it the gentleman that was sleeping?
0: That I don't know. I can look into it.
2: No, I'll be there in a second. I'll take care of it.
0: Copy, thank you. And 242 Adam, you can disregard them.

0: I'm sorry, disregard who?
1: Reference the info desk, you can disregard, he's left.
0: Copy, 246 Adam Street. Dispatch Officer Bollinger.
1: He's up here, I'll advise him.
2: These people,
0: thank you.

0: 46 Allen, are you calling me?
1: Hey, yeah, just disregarding you from the station trip.
0: Tell me, just put a second here for a second.
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0: 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I'll go back up to, was it Heisenhall or whatever that was?
1: Copy. Thank you.

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1: Go ahead.
0: Both cars, 6100 South Union. 6100 South Union for welfare check. Crime alert caller. I want you to check on the 7-year-old or 7-month-old here. Pioneer Forster. Caller said he's in custody with his mother. Thinks that the child is sick and not being properly cared for. He said the parents drink and smoke around the child.
1: Copy.

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0: 240 DB.
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0: 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The other two were fine. 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
1: Negative. I'll show you in service.
0: Copy, thanks.

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1: Care 5. 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
0: Copy.

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0: 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The owner shut up.
1: Copy, thank you.
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0: I apologize, but can we call Patrick back and verify his location?
1: Copy, no problem. Stand by.

0: You're right.
1: She's 46, Adam.
0: 46, Adam.
1: Did he find you? He said he sees you and he'll flag you down.
0: Yes, he did. Thank you for the help.
1: Copy, no problem.

0: 231 Adam.
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0: I actually spoke with the caller briefly to get a better understanding of what she wants, and after talking with her, it doesn't sound like this is something we need to go over on or anything that we'd even be able to do anything with, and she's okay with canceling the trip.
1: Copy that. I'll show you both back in. 234 Adam, are you there?

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1: Can I get a case number?
0: 19314-19314.
1: Copy, thank you.
0: You're welcome.

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0: Can you put me on at 2303 Southeast 8th Court with a gray Nissan Altima and Starbuck Hotel, please?
1: Copy.
0: Thank you.
1: No problem.

0: 030.
1: 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There's a 17 one to meet.
0: They do not.
1: Copy, Warren.
0: Copy.

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1: Copy.

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0: 3504 Oxford Street. Crime alert said there's a female sitting in a gray SUV. She's been there since yesterday morning.
1: Copy.
0: 201, Adam.
2: Hi.
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0: 242. 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
1: Copy.
2: And 242, Adam, we're going to be out of the number 2 Southwest Manhattan a little bit.
1: All right, I'll change it. Thank you.

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0: Well, we advise to the park rules, they comply, we'll be in service.
1: 1021.

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0: Waiting for a female coming to see Fresh Market parking lot.
1: 261.
2: 61.
1: I got one to go with 801 University.
2: Because

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0: One dropped off, any mileage is 83, back in service.
1: Alright, I've got another one here. 1420 Mulberry at the shelter. You're going to meet with a female named Savannah Marlowe. She's requesting you. Said she wants to go to a hospital. Said she's not violent, just wants some help. She'll be on the backside of the shelter by the command center.
0: Copy.
1: Check the 46 on the block of I-235 eastbound shoulder on a large tent. DOT's been notified. I'm not sure what their ETA is.
2: Evan.

0: 201, Adam.
1: 201, Adam.
0: Do you have a dispatcher that can go to 3?
1: Yes, sir. Channel 3.

0: 497.
1: Go ahead.
0: Can I get a case number, please?
1: 19,316-19316.
0: Thank you.
1: Yeah, 1031.

0: Organization.
1: Go ahead.
0: Just letting you know I'm heading back to the traffic unit to write this report.
1: Okay.

0: 23 Adam. Stand by, sir. 231 Adam.
1: Good.
0: Philippines 4400 Park Avenue. Meet with your car and a silver van for a property retrieval.

0: his phone in.
1: You know, traffic.
0: 220
1: Atlanta. Go ahead, sir.
0: You're not at the station place now on property. My suspect decided to leave behind his cell phone.
1: Okay, thank you.

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1: Go ahead.
0: 1310 6th Avenue with a Bethel meet with Aiden. So he'll be in the Urban Courtyard battery charging area for a dispute.
1: Copy. Is the problem out there with this bag, or is this just a report trip?
0: I didn't say. I can check with the call taker. Stand by.
1: Thank you.
0: 242, Adam. 42, Adam. I'll have a female for the wagon. I'll be at about Southwest 9th and Tuttle in a parking lot here. 261.
2: 61.
0: We've got another one to go at Southwest 9th and Tuttle. Female.
1: Yeah.
3: I said with this, it'll be 10-8. I'll head towards that trespass. It might be on advice for now.
0: All right, thank you. 208, Adam.
1: Go ahead.
0: Stand by 210, Adam.
2: 210, Adam.
0: MC5.
4: Go ahead.
0: Well, units 28, 2847 streets, return trip to check on a Tommy Birch, posted on Facebook that he's suicidal.
4: Copy.
0: And three out of the call taker's not in the room.
1: Copy.

0: 261.
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0: 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And, sir, we will be in route south.
1: All right, they're in the parking lot there, southwest 9th and Tuttle.
0: Perfect.

0: Tutoriano.
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0: You could probably just disregard 31 Adam. The other half is not here. But the other is.
1: Okay, 231 Adam.
2: Go ahead.
1: 30 Adam said you can disregard.
2: Copy.
1: Two forty on him.
3: Can you give the 1017 a call? Have him come meet with me. I'm not seeing anyone out here.
1: Yeah, 7.

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1: 225, Adam.
0: I think I want to check.
1: Copy.

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0: 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Are there any others?
1: No, that's it.
0: Interrupt the county.
1: 10:45.

0: 240 out on BP.
1: Go ahead, sir.
0: I advise the caller, this fellow is going to be evicted on Monday by county. We're not going to do anything today, so we 10-8 from that. And I can go ahead and take that suspicious and a 45 and advise.
1: All right, thank you.

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1: Could you show me en route to 3015 Southwest 12th Street for my animal message I'm on?

0: M28.
1: Can I get Crow Toe in the 400 block of 6 for a Chevy Malibu?
0: Okay. 10 Adam. We're on BUTL here. We checked the door in the garage. Couldn't find you. We'll be back in.
2: 10:51.
0: T-10 Adam.
2: Go ahead.
0: Can we get a signal 4, please?
2: Yes, sir, I'll show you how.

0: 225 Adam, DP.
1: 225 Adam.
0: For UTL, he's no longer staying there. Moving service.
1: Okay, thank you.

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0: 240 out on the wagon with an arrest. We'll be in service.
1: 1057.
0: 504.
1: 504.
0: 5040 out, I'm out of the bed here. You gotta check the area. See you later.
1: Sorry, sir, for which trip?
0: This is Fitz Person, Toy Park Block, South of the
1: Okay, 240 on, you can go back in.
0: Copy, I got stuck by the train. I'll go ahead and take that. Suspicious on the viaduct.

0: 240 Adam, you can disregard 44. 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I'll advise on it.
1: 44 Adam, you're back.
2: Don't leave me on. 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

0: 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There's no spray paint here, but she said she's going to start cleaning everything up, and they're going to get out of here. I'll go check the viaduct by the river, see if maybe that one has some spray paint at it.
1: All right, 44 Adam.
0: Copy.

0: two or three of them. MC5.
1: Go ahead.
0: Well, that's 4901 Ingersoll, number 23. Name is Sherry. She's having some mental issues. I'm not sure what she's talking about.
2: Copy.

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1: 240 Adam.
0: There's some fresh tags down here, but no homeless camp. ATL will be coming.
1: Copy. Eastman, if he's only 2428 Maple on a sick person at 1105.

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0: Can I get a case number?
1: Case is 19,320-19320.
0: Copy.
1: 1106.
2: Adam, DP.
1: 230, Adam.
2: She's going to be here for another hour or so, waiting for friends to help with the big stuff. So all parties are cooperative. If she needs anything, she gives a call. And she'll be back to service.
1: 1107.

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1: I'll read it.
2: Yeah, I'll take that advice on it. See if you can get in there first.
0: Okay, thank you.
1: Private 3, was he going to advise on that property cable?
0: Yes, sir. He said he would.
1: Got me.

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1: 203 on.
0: Clear disregarded by MC. You can leave her on if I'm being serious.
1: 1122.

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1: Roger.
0: Case number, please.
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0: said, if you're going to 1332 Garfield on a heart problem, dispatch to Animal Patrol.
1: Uh-huh.
0: There's a bite on the board.
1: Copy.

0: I have a few. I'll borrow.
1: All right, thank you. 240 Adam.
2: 240 Adam.
1: Stand by 244 Adam. Looking, it's 4205 Park Avenue. It'll be building number 6, apartment 34, on a subject named Jacobs, 34-year-old male, callers in Florida said he told her he wanted to harm himself by cutting and breaking his own neck.
2: Got me.
1: And 40 Adam and 40 Adam, or 44 Adam, and she's tied up, and Mr. Caller in Florida also has a picture of him with a gun pointed at his head. Charlie.
0: That's direct.
1: Thank you. He said if he's 13850 Dixon on a fire alarm at 1142.

0: 240 on him.
1: Go ahead, sir.
2: You can just grab the other car. Jacob doesn't want to talk to us. He says he's not suicidal and that the person calling is trying to harass him through the police. If you want to mark that down for us, advise, that'll be for me.
1: Copy, 44 on. Copy. And 503.
2: Unfound, delay.
1: Oh, that suicide threat on Park checks okay. Doesn't want help.
2: Copy, thank you.

0: Tower 10 FD is going to number 9 Southwest 9th. I'm breathing at 1152.
1: Two thirty, Adam.
2: I spoke with both parties here, and looks like this is going to become a solo. In the meantime, I need to, I guess, the I'll have this question that he get away from here and needs to write his job. At the 5,000 block of Army Post Road, East Army Post Road.
0: Okay, so you're giving him a ride at the 5,000 block of East Army Post?
2: That is correct.
0: Got it, thank you.

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0: Check Philly's 14th and Maury, southbound lanes. Caller said there's a bunch of rock in the road and large chunks of concrete. Just advise if we need to call the DOT.
1: Copy.

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1: Copy.
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0: Thank you for your desire. You've been moved out the roadway, so you can clear checks, okay?
1: All right, thank you. Southside FD is going to 1516 Evergreen for abdominal pain at 1201.

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0: 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I'm going to need two separate case numbers. Can you start out with one?
1: Okay, your first one is going to be 19,323
0: Okay.
1: Do you want your second one now? Here, so I didn't copy your radio.
0: Yes.
1: Second one's 19,324 19,324

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1: Copy.
0: And 503 Charlie.
1: 503.
0: I have a suicide threat south. Nobody available.
1: I'll read this one first.
0: All right, thank you.

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0: One off the 5,000 block, East Army Pulse. Back in service.
1: Alright, 503 Charlie, I've got one south side car in service for that suicide threat.
2: Yep, that'd be fine. I just didn't read it.
1: Alright, you just want me to send the one car then?
2: Yes.
1: Alright, 230 Adam, I'm going to send you a suicide threat if you can read through that one, please.

0: Privacy. Go ahead, sir.
1: I'll be going to 810 Page as well. It's just 230.
0: Okay, thank you.

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1: 231 Adam.
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1: They are, yeah, they should be arriving there now.
0: Copy.

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0: Kind of got your update from computer and from Merle in person. We are going to disregard this. He's in Tyersville, both units 10-8.

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1: Go ahead.
0: Can you call dispatch, please?
1: Yep.
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0: MC5.
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1: Right.
0: Stand by 246, Alan. Units, 3,000 Saudis Knight. 3,000 Saudis Knight meet with Ben at the New Heights Church on that dispute with trespassers.
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0: We advise here the scale has already been to the address to pick up property. So we'll head for that domestic on East 24th now.
1: All right, thank you.

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0: I'm going to make a station here. Meet with Care 5 there on the northeast corner of the police station for half a domestic.
1: Copy.

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1: Yeah.
0: I guess he tried to enter the apartment yesterday for an emergency repair and the occupants were combative.
1: Okay.

0: AR9.
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0: Would you be able to try to contact the caller here again and let them know we're here? I wasn't able to get a hold of them on the phone and on the answering the door.
1: Okay, we'll try to call them. Stand by.

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0: 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He was the caller there. They found a gun in their yard.

0: Airline, she said she's outside and she doesn't see you. At 302 or 320 Watrous.
1: Copy. Is it possible that it's East Watrous?
0: I'm not sure. Are you at East Watrous?
1: We're at 320 Watrous, but we will go try East Watrous.
0: No, she's not East Watrous. She's at 320 Watrous, near the corner of Southwest 4th and Watrous.
1: Can you repeat that last?
0: Yeah, she's at her house at the corner of Southwest 4th and Watrous there.
1: Copy. We might be at the wrong location. 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
0: Thank you.
1: At 12:32.

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0: 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Perfect traffic. 46 Adam. Can you have 44 Adam confirm his location? 244 Adam.
1: Of the church, 3001 Southeast 9th.
0: 46 Adam.
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0: Both units 3350 ML King at the subway, meet with staff and got a female in the bathroom that won't come out.
2: One Adam, all advice on it.
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0: 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I assisted, you can command the theft in the 45.
1: Copy.

contact reckless driver south of 63rd and Railroad northbound to Gray Volkswagen Passat. This hazard light's on, driving reckless at 1245.

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1: Go ahead, sir.
0: Can you help to mediate this civil issue? We'll be in service.
1: All right, I'll have you make 2920 Douglas, number 5. 2920 Douglas, number 5. Meet with the caller. Said her son here has been trespassing. He's at the door. His name's Trevor Wright. Black male, 34. Short build, unknown clothing.
0: Okay.
1: I guess he's wearing a white shirt and white shorts.

0: dudes are going at them.
1: Go ahead, sir.
0: Hey, sorry, we're also going to need ARL to come pick up the cat on this.
1: Dispatch to animal control.
2: Air 9.
1: PD's out on a DOA. They need animal control up there to pick up a cat.
2: Copy. You can clear me as advised and put me on that.
1: Copy.
3: T-25.
1: Go ahead, sir.
3: You have a meal open?
1: I do. I'll show you out.

0: 224, Adam.
1: Right.
0: Stand by. 221, Adam.
1: Yeah,
0: 221, Adam. Both units, this is a phase 2 location, approximately 3701 Amherst. 3701 Amherst Street for an unknown problem with an incomplete call. But on callback, there's a female yelling and screaming. Something sounds like it may be wrong.
1: Yeah.

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1: 244 Adam.
0: You want to make sure 224 Adam, copy that, I answered for him.
1: Copy that. 224 Adam.
0: 224 Adam, how's the road?

0: 5203.
1: Go ahead.
0: I'll be working on duty at Walmart until 2300.
1: Okay, thank you.

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1: 203 Adam, we haven't made this trespass yet, we'll take that.
0: Alright, 3947 40th Street, welfare check. Caller said there hasn't been any movement at the house for weeks, but there's been dogs barking inside every day.

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1: Go ahead, sir.
0: I have ICE up here. I'll be in service.
1: Okay.
2: 221 Adam.
1: 221 Adam.
2: I know it's a phase two, but did you guys have a possible address at all?
1: No, it was pain in the backyards of between 3701 and 3623 Amherst.
2: Got it.

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1: Go ahead.
0: Can you show me off meal but put me out of service to hang speed signs, please?
1: Okay.
0: Thank you.
1: Morning.

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0: 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Stand by 210 out.
1: 210 out.
0: Up cars 2920, Douglas number 5. Name of the caller for a dispute with a, I guess, her son.

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0: Do you have an ETA for the Southwest 9th Street trip?
2: We are 1 minute away.
0: 31 out of 1 minute.
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1: I'm going to try to take care of some of these messages because on the way, I just took care of the baby bunny one for Olivia.
0: Okay, I'll clear it. 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
0: 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We advise Rebecca.
1: 5201.
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1: Copy.

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0: 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We'll be in service.
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1: 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I'll show you.
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1: 1325.

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1: Alright.
0: You can check the 1700 block of I-235. It's the eastbound on-ramp at I-235 for Keo. White male, green shirt, walking up and down the ramp, throwing trash on the road.
1: Copy.
0: 1327.

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0: 5720 Urbandale at St. Andrew's Church. Meet with John and church staff there on it. 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
0: 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We'll take that for 308.
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0: 662 with the cardiac. 231 Adam, you'll be on paper for a while here. Show me the service and can I get a 64, please?
1: I'll show you out.

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1: Good.
0: Stand by 244, Adam.
2: Okay.
0: And MC5.
3: MC5.
0: All units 1101 Crocker at Royal. You meet with Rodney. He'll be in the lobby. He's requesting mobile crisis. Not sure what for. The other day, they said he had a sharp nail file. They don't know if he has anything today, but he has been aggressive.
3: Copy.
0: 1331.
2: 203, Adam.
0: 203, Adam.
2: Yes, Adam, we're here. We got the 17 step out.
0: Yep, we'll give him a call.
2: Could you please build me a trip for suspicious vehicle on the southwest corner of the parking lot here? I'll advise.
0: Okay. 203, Adam, there's no answer.
2: Can I have a wish for you?
0: Two forty, Adam.
4: I'm in from lunch. I can take that mental for 42 and 44, Adam, and advise to my beat.
0: Alright, 42 Adam and 44 Adam, you're both back in.
1: Copy.

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1: 49.19.
0: I'm at 620 Cherry. Could you have a meter checker meet me, please, at 6 and Cherry?
1: Best shot available meter checker to come meet with 49.19 at 6 and Cherry.

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1: Two oh three Adam.
2: There's a heavily wooded lot that's right to the east of this church. Can you tell us who the property owner is, please?
0: Yeah, stand by. 4919, neither of the meter checkers are answering the radio.

0: 3 Adam, it says the owner is Scott Fox here at 2920 56th Street.
1: Okay. Do you get a number for him by chance?
0: I don't know, we'll see if we can find one.
1: Go ahead.
0: M28 or 29 didn't answer.
1: Okay.

0: 328.
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0: East 41st and University on a stalled Hyundai in the roadway there.
1: Okay.

0: 欢迎大家来听。
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0: All right, within word itself, that is you.
1: You can get your own. Thanks.

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0: Advise 10-8.
1: Got it. 203 on him, we found a phone number.
0: Again?
1: You want to send it to your...
0: Yeah, that's fine.
1: Alright, we'll put it in the notes.
0: Thank you.

0: 346-7. Are we getting any more calls on this?
1: No, sir, just the one.
0: Copy, we're going to go UTL then. I'll be 10-8.
1: All right, I'll have you start for 505 Fifth Avenue. Suite 939 at the dentist's office there for a dispute.
0: Copy, on our way.

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2: Hello.
1: Sorry, did you see your back end?
0: Yes, sir.
1: All right, thank you.
3: Are you
1: 332?
2: But
1: are you ready to go?
2: Yes, I am.
1: All right, Southeast 14th and Deal, the Tasty Taco parking lot on a PDA.
2: Got it.

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0: 343.
1: Stand by, 345. 345. Well, units 1223, center, AV assistant medics on an overdose. East side of the building, outside between the two buildings, said he's in and out of consciousness. Unsure what he's taken.
0: Would you copy? 45, copy.

0: May 27, 2019, Scott at Chesterfield Park meet with Haley. She wants to show you a video of a domestic that was taking place in a car involving some children. Left about 5 minutes ago.
1: Gabby.

0: 325. Sorry, disregard that. 325. At 325, Surfer 3000 Mansfield. Meet with Anita there for lost property.
1: Copy.

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0: Stand by 244 Adam.
2: Go ahead.
0: But, you know, it's 1220, disregard that, 1200 University. 1200 University of Primary Healthcare. Meet with Brittany there. She's having some 1096 issues. Mobile crisis is tied up.

0: 10 Adam, BP.
1: 210 Adam.
0: ETO.
1: Alright, 208 Adam. Forty 34 57, meet with a caller on found property.
2: Yeah. 203 Adam, DP.
1: 203 Adam.
2: We advise the people involved here. We'll be in service on that, and then we'll take the abandoned and the one.
1: Copy.

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0: 2815 Grand Avenue, number 42. Meet with Katie there for a theft report.
1: Yep.

0: 240 on MTP.
1: 240 on him.
0: Oh, Rodney didn't want to talk to us. He's back in his room. His advisor caller will be sending.

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0: 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If anyone help from medics, so be advised tonight.

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1: 203 on him.
0: Alright.
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0: 327.
1: 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My trip notes. 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

0: 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Two cars in the interception. They're refusing rescue now.
1: Copy.

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1: 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I can take any of these special reports.
0: All right, we'll start with the oldest one there, 2811 Southeast 22nd Street, Building 9, number 920.
1: Copy.
2: I can take that. Half to Mexico, 26.
0: All right, thank you.

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0: This will be 19,330, 19330.
1: Okay, thank you.
0: Fortunate.

0: I'd start for 1,000 grand at the library, meet with security. Got a dispute with the trespasser on the first floor.
1: Rodney, on alert.

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0: Case number and crow for two. One's a private, one's possibly impound. Full size Ram pickup, and then a Honda Elantra. 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
1: All right, your case number is going to be 19331. 19331.

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0: 1627 46th Street with Vita there for a missing person report.
1: Got you.
0: Good. Can you make the lobby here for a theft report? Meet with Omar.
1: Lobby.

0: 327.
1: You can claim me advice for now. Put me on that wanted. I'm going to 321 to start that way.
0: Okay. It's 327 and 321. They've called back, said that the person just left.
1: Copy. Did they have any direction trouble?
0: They did not. Do you want me to leave you on it for a minute?
1: Yeah, I'll go. Okay.
2: 23, keep us on. 21, excuse me. Keep us on it as well. What's your theory?

0: 3:30.
1: I have all parties on civil matters. I'll take the theft on our request.
0: Sure, Your Honor. 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
0: I'm sorry, yeah, back on. 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
1: Yep, just one car that you towed. Now the pickup truck has its own tow.
0: Copy that, sir. 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

0: Oh, Nisa, car wreck and break and assist, 224 Adam, on welfare check, East Euclid and 235, advice.
1: 325, you can claim any case.
0: Copy, thank you. 224 Adam.
2: 324 Adam.
0: Both cars hitting the welfare check, East Euclid and 235 westbound. Men on the off ramp, got black female glasses, black shorts standing in the middle of the off ramp and jumping in front of cars.
1: Copy.
3: /321, where are you, KO? 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
0: Copy that, 21. 325 and 224, I'm going to get you back in.
1: Copy, thanks.
0: Copy, thanks.

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1: Reference the parker and the dealer, talk to the RO. She said she's going to move the vehicle.
0: Copy that. Thank you.

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0: 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I'm going to get their resort just west of there. She's pretty out of it. Not sure what's going on with her.
1: Okay.
0: $335.
1: Could you please put us out on a traffic stop at Southwest 9th and Walcott with a white Ford SUV, occupied once, we'll advise.

0: 203 Adam.
1: 203 Adam.
0: Before the time.
1: 345?
0: You put me north of the University River Bridge on the bike trail. I believe I saw Christopher Beals took off from me in the woods.
1: Yeah, do you have a clothing description?
0: White male, blue shirt, short and bald.
1: Got it at 224 Adam. You're close, so that'll be back up 345, going to be near Indiana Avenue in Vermont on the bike trail.
2: 327, you can clear my trip. I'll go follow up with them later. And I have a drone, I can start that way for now.
1: Yeah, that's 27, I'll show you on it.
3: Tier 5, back in service.
1: Gappy. 203 Adam.
0: Can we have a lunch, please?
1: Absolutely, I'll show you out.
0: Thank you.

0: 324.
1: I just circled the parking lot. I'm not seeing my 17 here. Could you give them a call and see if they're still wanting me?
0: Yeah, yeah.
1: So somebody did confirm that this is in fact Christopher Beals.
0: Yeah, yeah.
1: But they should be May 14th at 75.
0: Yeah, yeah. We'll get them attached.
1: Go ahead.
0: We got no answer.
1: Copy that. You can clear me UTL.
0: Copy.
2: 504 David.
0: 504 David.
2: Does 45 currently have another cop with him?
0: Not currently. I've got three other officers on the way to him now.
2: Okay, let's take it to a clear channel and don't have 45 going to the woods by himself if this guy is really known to carry a firearm as was reported.
0: Yeah, yeah.
1: 45 on direct. I'm holding this area just west of the woods on the trail.
0: Kathy, 345, another car is assisting. Let's go to channel 4 and cars on the wanted. Channel 4.
2: Can I get a case number, please?
0: 343, case number is going to be 19,332,19332.
1: Thank
2: you.
0: You're welcome, sir.
1: 501, David.
0: 501, David.
1: Feel free to use any West Side Third Watch officers. Send it up on 4.
0: I'm sorry, are you asking me to send West Side Third Watchers, or are you asking if there are any out there?
1: If they need help or additional officers, feel free to use the West Side.
0: Yeah, yes, sir. I appreciate it.

0: 좋아해라로. 좋아해라로. 208 case number
1: 19,333,
2: 19333. 3 times DC. 3 times. Advice for now, and I'm charging up for you as director.
3: Got it.
0: Copy that. Three thirty-six.
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1: Renewed kit.
0: I'm gonna be at the airport. I'm not sure what they've got going on, but if you have one, you're further.

0: getireceğim. Yeah, it's going to be at the airport in the parking lot. I'm not sure where. If you got a kid, I can show you that way, and I'll let you know the exact location in a second.
1: I just checked my bag. I actually don't have my kit with me today. I'm sorry.
0: No worries. I appreciate you checking.
2: Please. 330,
0: case number is going to be 19,334-19334.
2: Have a second.

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1: 10-1-2, dispute, 10-11 University. 10-11 University, Unit 222, meeting with Heather.
0: Copy.
1: 321.
2: You can clear us advised.
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0: Sydney Central Car, able to break and assist 244 on 1st and down, 1750 Southeast 14th of us.
1: 500 Charlie, I can assist on that.
0: Copy that, sir. 244 on.
2: Go ahead.
0: 244 Adam and 500 Charlie. I'm going to be the person down 1750, Southeast 14th, 1750, Southeast 14th. There's a white man in a black shirt down on the sidewalk. So it looks like collapsed. Just passing by. Unknown on further.
2: Copy.
1: 10-4 from Southeast 6, Nautilus. Coast.
3: Thanks for waiting on site.
0: Is that 608?
3: Yeah, 608. Can you shoot down at the senior center there at, like, 6 and Holcomb? I think it's 376. Can I get a case number, please?
0: Gabby, what do you have on?
3: They call it a criminal trespass burglary.
4: MC3 in service.
0: 608 case number is going to be
3: 19,336,
0: 19,336. Yeah.
3: Copy. 608, it was
0: 19,336,
3: is that correct?
0: That's correct,
3: 19,336. Thank you.
0: MC3, did you have traffic?
4: Yeah, just in service.
0: Copy.

0: 328,
1: GP. 328.
0: I added some notes. She'll probably be calling back later, but okay, sir. I'll be coming.
1: Copy that.

0: 336
1: DP. 336. Had a trip out to Bud, tank.
0: Copy that. I'm going to send you the staff report next. 6705 Southeast 5th. 6705 Southeast 5th. Can you meet me with John?

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1: 361.
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1: I'll be able to look at it.

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0: You can with Gage Maven, is there another trip in the lobby for me, please?
1: Yeah, I've got a half dispute with that Kathy. I can show you on.
0: Yeah, I'll take care of that. I'll take a trip number, though.
1: Yeah, the trip number is in the Keys and Tom, 260-122-518.
0: Copy, thank you.
1: You're welcome, sir. 321.
2: Go ahead.
1: Gonna bar you guys slightly west for this person down. Gonna be on the bike trail, MLK in Urbandale. Got a shirtless white male down on the trail there.
2: Copy.

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0: 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I'm just bounced my trip back and I'll take care of it.
1: Yeah, I mean, I'll show you out there.
2: 244 Adam. 244 Adam. Advised, we're back here.
1: Copy that.

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0: You can clear me advised on this one. I'll start with the PA. PDA, the 40.
1: Shoyana, thanks, sir.

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1: MC5.
0: Can you show me out of service for the evening?
1: Yeah, you have a good night.
0: Thank you. You too.

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0: Copy, you need another Chris?
1: I was well.
0: Copy.
2: Unit 99. I am 1042. I hope you have a great day.
0: Copy, you as well.
3: 99, Adam. Can you log me in 1041, please?
0: You got it.

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1: 324, where are you at?
0: We're Fiat Echo, and you were just south of with a Toyota Sienna, two occupants, no plates. How would that be?
1: Copy. 324 is traffic. Delaware and just south of Euclid.

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1: I'm good, thank you.
0: Yeah.
2: Three twenty-one.
3: We are UTL today.
0: Got it.

0: 361.
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0: We got a flat tire. We're on the southwest side of East 9th and East Rand at the Wash and Dry in Sun Capital City. Out to change of course, please.
1: Yeah, copy. Could you call up so we get your tire size?
0: Yeah, I'll give you a call.
1: Thanks, sir. There, sir.
2: What kind of car is this guy in? It doesn't have any details on the trip other than it's a Maverick.
1: It was entered by the previous shifts. They're gone now. I've got no clue.

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1: 332.
0: Clearing the case, and then those two message trips on the board for myself and 330 are one and the same. I took care of those. Then I'll take that theft report to 33.
1: Copy that, sir. Thank you. Air 7.
2: 7.
1: It's going to be a white Jeep parked out front.

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0: I'm in service.
1: Copy.

0: 343.
1: Could you contact my 17, please? I'm not seeing them there. See if they've relocated.
0: Yeah.
1: Okay.

0: 324 DB.
1: 324.
0: I have all the proper documentation.
2: All right, bud.
0: All right.

0: 343. You're what? Sounds like they got it taken care of. I'll show you back in.
1: Copy, in service.

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1: South of 4929 are in service, Ellen Davis.
0: Copy that.

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1: 330.
0: Case man, I can take the harassment report.
1: Charlie, honest, sir, thank you.
2: You can try calling my 17 back. I'm out here, but don't see him.
1: Yeah.

0: 5223.
1: Can you sign me out for the day?
0: Yeah, have a good one.
1: You too. Thank you.

0: three or four MDP.
1: Three or four.
0: Accident case made. Do you want to call the dispute over trespass and see if he's still there?
1: Yeah, we'll give it a try.

0: 注意する必要がある。注意する必要がある。
1: 注意する必要がある。
0: You're all I've got. Have you just noticed on cardiac? 255 East Titus, 255 East Titus. If you want to check your trip notes, looks like it's going to be a suicide. Actually, 232 Adam. Disregard this. 346 Adam.
2: Go ahead.
0: I'm going to have you take 232 Adam spot. This is cardiac system medics 255 East Titus. And the suicide, can I check your notes?
2: Copy.

0: I haven't had a chance to call that trespass back yet, but I do a welfare check now. Stand by 343.
1: You're what?
0: Hey, it's just the West Silence welfare check. 34 item, 343 both cars. 1046 38th Street. 1046 38th Street. Gonna be checking on Dizon. Called him by Florida DHS. There's concern for his welfare. I do believe this is gonna be a return trip from a couple days ago.
1: We're doing copy.

0: and 2:30 to him.
1: Go ahead.
0: I do have a China now. You make a 4503 floor, 4503 floor Starbucks. Oh, my staff got black male juvenile. Actually, it's going to be two, black male and black female. Completely unattended and running around the parking lot. No idea where parents are at.
1: Yeah.

0: 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Sorry, Houston, please.
1: 332, case number is going to be 19,338.
0: Copy, thank you.
1: You're welcome. 304. 304. Was it 303 that went out here either yesterday or 2 days ago? Yeah, it was 303 and 310. It was yesterday.
0: How are
1: we? I cross-referenced their trip and yours if you want to take a look at their trip notes.
0: Perfect, thank you.
1: You're welcome, sir.

0: 5174GP.
1: 5174.
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1: Copy that.

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1: Good.
0: 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I'll show you back in.
2: 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Thank you.

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2: We're going to need IDENT on out here. And a case number.
1: Yeah, copy 346 AM. Case number is going to be 19,339,19339.
3: Okay.
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1: 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Can you copy a trip? Maybe 255 East Titus. 255 East Titus, under case 19339. It's 19339. That would be for a suicide.
2: Okay. 346 AM.
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2: Also be ready for the ME whenever we can get them on our air.
1: Copy that.

0: 346L.
1: It's already been approved by 504. If you have on-call questions, Detective, give me a call, please.
0: Copy that, will do.

0: 497.
1: Can you show me out of service for the day?
0: Yeah, have a good night.
1: Thank you, you too.
2: Three or four item. We located him here. He's safe and unharmed. You can clear us back in, and I'll take the shoplifter and the wanted advice.
0: Yeah, that's our show, Yana.
2: You showing out to the station?
0: Yeah, yeah.
2: Further, I apologize. I meant to take the trip there.
0: No problem. I'll show you on it. Thank you.

0: 3-0, AJP, 3-0.
1: 3-8.
0: He clears assistant and we'll take whatever's next.
1: Copy, I'll show you on the dispute over trespass next. Gonna be 1111 University, 1111 University. Gonna be meeting with staff here, having issues with a male named Jeff, a white male, green shirt, jeans, known to carry a knife, but no weapons seen. He's been following staff, trying to get in the building. Cause problems.
0: Hey, Robbie.
1: Three ten.
0: Assistant, I'll take a half.
1: You got it. Thank you.
2: 325. 325. You can clear me as assisted. I can take the runaway.
1: It's yours. Thank you.

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1: 5-4 David.
0: That's just out here tonight.
1: Gotcha.
2: 36 DB.
1: 336.
2: 5 to me.
1: Gotcha.

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1: 331.
0: Case made, and then we'll head to that trespass.
1: Show you on it, thank you.

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1: 328, were you?
2: I'll be at East 21st Court in Incoming with a blue Suburban. No plates, no lights.
1: Copy 328, traffic East 21st Court in Incoming.

0: 324.
1: Can I get a case number for a criminal mischief, please?
0: 324. Case number is going to be 19,342-19342.
1: Copy that, thank you.
0: You're welcome, sir.

0: 331 DP.
1: 331.
0: We advise staff, problem half was a GOA, will be tonight.
1: Got that.
0: 5201.
1: 5201.
2: Can you put me on a trespass dispute at break at the stadium and give me a case number, please?
1: Yeah, the 5201 case number is going to be 19,343-19343.
2: All right, thank you.
1: No problem.

0: 328, your welfare.
1: 10-2.
0: Yep.
1: 310.
0: 310.
1: Trip number, please.
0: 310, trip number, Jimmy T's and Tom. 260-122-522.
1: Okay, thanks.
0: You're welcome, sir.

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1: 344. Go ahead.
0: Associated 94, 800 Mulberry. 800 Mulberry, give me a Chad, blue Tesla.
1: Copy.
0: 304.
2: Case number, please.
0: 304, Adam. Case number is going to be 19,344-19344.
2: Thank you.
0: You're welcome.

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1: Can I get closer to the 100 block of Water Street for a Subaru Crosstrek?
0: Yeah, we'll give him a call.

0: 493. 493.
1: Can you put me out at the 500 block Grand and start a crypto for a Nissan Altima?
0: Yeah.
1: Three away. Hey, buddy, now here, and then we'll take that test version number 12.
0: Show you on it, thank you.

0: 331. Sent you an intox, 5900 Southeast 14th. 5900 Southeast 14th, posted with a white male, gray sweatshirt, brown pants. Just wandering back and forth in front of this address. Appears to be intoxicated. No weapons seen.
1: Copy.

0: Any other symptoms to make contact with a Christian Halsey device?
1: Three 31, that was us.
0: Yeah, I think I get you on channel 3.
1: Going to 3.
0: 330.
1: Go ahead.
0: And 336.
2: 336.
0: And this is MC3. All units, welfare check. 7117 Southeast 5th. 7117 Southeast 5th. Going to be unit 110. Checking on a Kelly Trammell. I'm taking her meds. Using narcotics. Caller's not on scene, but I'd like to check on her and have MC talk to her. And also, all units be aware of the info trip and the 33.
2: Copy.
3: Copy. And out.
1: 330.
0: 330.
1: And we get 510, David, 36, and MC3 and under channel, please.
0: Yeah, this is channel 4, 336 and MC3, channel 4. 510, David.
2: Going 4.

0: 328.
1: Clear me with a warning, I have to take that house from us. One deep.
0: Copy that, thank you.

0: Which one?
1: 328.
0: I just pulled up on this PDA over here. East 23rd. Could you just throw me in here real quick and I'll take this half domestic on something?
1: Yeah, you got it. Thanks, sir.

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1: 5201.
0: Arrest made, release on summons, in service.
1: Captain.

0: 330.
1: Roger.
0: And 336.
2: 330.
0: Both cars, the residential alarm, 500 East Titus. 500 East Titus, come by visit. The drop's going to be audible from the panel. No key over contact.
1: Copy.
2: Copy.

0: 493.
1: Can I get a case number?
0: 493. Case number is going to be 19,345-19345.
1: Copy. Thank you.
0: You're welcome.
2: Freeway for clearing this house. No need to hold.
0: Copy 308, clearing, not holding.

0: 321.
1: Sent you a suspicious person, 2601 East Uni, 2601 East Uni, calling the property owner not on scene. There's a homeless camp in front of the vacant office building here. I'm not sure how many people might be inside. No weapons seen. Three twenty-eight.
0: Case number for an accident, please.
1: 328, case number, 19,346, 19346.

0: Tier 5, can you please show me out of service for the evening?
1: Got me. Have a good night.
2: Unit 40.
1: Unit 40.
2: You let the flight 10 know the Southside location secure.
1: Yeah, if I can do it.
3: 5-10, copy. You can trip that out whenever you want to.
1: Copy that. Thank you.
4: 330, what'd you be?
1: 331.
4: We advise them that we can go take that mental.
1: Copy. You want me to search EMC now or wait until you make contact?
4: No, we can advise for now.
1: Yeah, yeah. Southside Cars, make sure out. 4422, called her on a breathing problem, level 1559.

0: 361. 361. 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
1: Not that I'm aware of. I can show you now.
0: Sounds good. 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

0: 325.
1: Now my case number, please.
0: 325, case number should be 19349-19349.
1: Copy, thank you.
0: You're welcome.

0: 310.
1: It's like, okay, they're going to move and I can start my way towards the overdose.
0: Copy that. And 312. Heavy backup 310 medics on this overdose. 2300 MLK. The quick trip. Got a male passed out in the stall. Not responding. No one's able to get in. Check on him.
1: Yep.

0: 343.
1: 343. I'll take the case number, please.
0: 343, case number should be 19,350-19350.
1: Copy, thank you.

East of Carson, Eastern Route, 1100 block of Seneca on natural gas. Load list, 1607. Dispatch any available officer that speaks Vietnamese. Advice. Sixteen or something.

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0: I'm just going to remove the summons. I'll be back in.
1: Yeah.

0: 321 EP.
1: 321.
0: Mark, this is a homeless encounter. Clear supplies, and we will head to the suspicious unwalker on our way to the dispute.
1: Copy that.

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1: Sure, Your Honor. 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
0: Advise, want to trespass, and we take that chain on the file?
1: Sure, Jan, thank you.

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1: 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I'll be 10-8.
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1: Sure, Yana, thank you.

0: 331 DP.
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0: You got some choke downs. We'll call it checks, okay. Check.
1: Copy. You want to call it equipment, employee?
0: Employee.
1: Sounds good. Thanks, sir.

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0: I'll be invited to the sobering center with a cooperative mail. They're already aware.
1: Copy that.

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0: Chase mate, and then show me on things like for hit and run in the lobby.
1: Copy that. Is there another female with a hat dispute, or do you think that might have been the same thing you were just on?
0: Yeah, she's here. Just clear me advise on the hit and run, and then I'll take care of her next.
1: Copy that, sir.
0: Three-way. We are at the house, but we don't see DHS. Can you give him a call? See if they still need us.
1: Yeah, you got it.

0: 324.
1: Okay. I can take that mental one device.
0: Cappy, you want to see to join you?
1: Negative, follow myself.
0: Cappy. 308.
1: 308, we found him, but we appreciate it.
0: Cappy.

0: All right, give you
1: 3 late.
0: Let me test it out here tonight.
1: Copy that. 304, Adam. I sent you a sound, 3333 Grand, going to be unit 2E, meeting with Dakota.

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1: Go ahead.
0: I've got a message on the board for you whenever you're free.
1: Copy.

0: 343.
1: 343.
0: I'll take a case number. This should be for office fraud.
1: Yeah, be 343. Case number is going to be... Actually, yeah, he says for the fraud.
0: That's right. That happens to be our hit run advised on, so...
1: Gabby, stand by one second.

0: 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Case number will be 19354-19354.
1: Copy, 19354.

0: Right.
1: Really?
0: We'll take that to speed in the 5.
1: Juliana, thank you.

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1: Go ahead.
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1: Copy, thank you.

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0: 4919.
1: I'm still working at 620 Cherry, but can you give me a case number, please, for a violation of contact order at 1306 34th, apartment 31, please?
0: Copy that. 4919, case number for that will be 19355-19355.
1: 19355, copy. Show me 10-8.
0: Copy that.

0: AR3.
1: You can clear that stray on East 25th and Hull UTL. I just drove through there on my way to the fight. There's nobody there.
0: Copy that. Thank you.

0: 608.
1: Assuming services your West Side Parks car tonight.
0: Got it, sir.

0: Really?
1: Really?
0: The staff wanting to meet. We're not getting an answer at the door, and we're not seeing this guy.
2: Yeah, I don't know.
1: We'll give him a call and see.

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0: Four and a half a piece of jet. We'll be back in.
1: Got it, sir.
0: Go ahead.
1: Sure, canceled. I'll show you back in.
0: Copy that.

0: 3-way. Staff left, but they're not far away. They can come back if you need to talk to them.
1: No, it's all right. We already talked to them earlier. You can just clear us. QA.
0: Yeah, but that's right.

0: 328.
1: Could you read me the trip number, please?
0: Yeah, 328, trip number is Mutees and Tom, 260-122-568.
1: Okay, thank you.
0: You're welcome, sir. Pebble Central Car is looking break for a Prowler, 1037 18th Street, advice. Copy. Any central car that can break and assist 345 on the Prowler, 1037 18th Street.
2: 346, Adam. You can clear us. Case made. We can do this paper later and we can do that.
0: Copy. I appreciate it. 45 will leave you in. 46, Adam. Prowler, 1037 18th Street. So there's a black male, bald, white shirt named Joey trying to get in the house here and open the window. Still has had unknown on weapons. Sounds like a nice throwing rocks at the window trying to break it.
2: Copy. Coming from south side.
0: .345. I can show you out on paper if you like.
3: Yeah, I'll just need a couple more minutes. I'll take care of some of these trips.
0: No worries, sir. Just let me know when you're back in.

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1: AR3.
0: Can I get a case number, please?
1: AR3, case number 19,356, 19356.
0: Copy, thank you.
1: You're welcome.

0: 5-10.
1: 5-10.
0: You can clear that message, and if he calls back again, you can cancel putting anything out on it. Just wrote it.
1: Cut it out. 328. Can you go to 3 for dispatch, please?
0: Tell me.
1: Three 46 Adam.
2: 46 Adam, we're correct on trip notes. If there's something else, let us know.
1: Copy.

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1: Alright.
0: Well, we just took off on foot now, northbound through the alley towards Atkins.
1: Copy.
0: 1645.
2: I'm just putting on that trip.
0: Copy.

0: 301 and 346 at him. He is now walking towards the park. Zero one 346 Adam, he's walking northbound on 17th Street towards Good Park.
1: Copy.
0: 301, you're going to be first on scene, advisors. You need to hold

0: 49-29.
1: I caught the last part of that. Good park. What's going on there? I was working in Evelyn Davis, so we're right there.
0: It's a prowler suspect, black male, bald, wearing a white shirt named Joey. He was throwing rocks at a house.
2: 46 Adam, we have one thing right now.
0: Cover that, one thing.

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1: Go ahead.
0: And 327. Both cars, the assault just occurred. 1444 East Walnut. 1444 East Walnut, number 23. You're meeting with Lisa, her son Michael, white male, wearing a tie-dye shirt. No weapons, just assaulted her and her cat, but she refused medics. He's still on scene.
1: Copy.
0: 1648. Southside cars, FD's going to the 2200 block of Bell on a fire alarm. They'll rise at 1648.

0: 504. Just letting you know, I got one over the time.
1: That's fine, hold it.
0: Thank you.
1: Go ahead.
0: I sent you guys a welfare check. If you want to take a look through the notes.
1: Copy that.
0: 1650.

0: 321.
1: We got one mil ready to go for the wagon. We can meet him at E15 and Grand Q2.
0: Copy that, 361.
2: 361.
0: 1501 East Grand, got a mail to go for you, 320 on the route.
2: That was it.
0: 1651.

0: 344.
1: Go ahead.
0: Essentially a hit and run report approaching the time. 500 locust. 500 locust. You're meeting with security. And I believe it's going to be related to that dispute at 518 Grand, if you want to look at the notes on both.
1: Copy. I'm going to run and take a look.
0: Copy, thank you. NC3.
2: NC3.
0: I sent you a phone message.
2: Copy.
0: 1652.
3: Adam. We're having a hard time finding our caller. Can we call them back?
0: Copy.
3: We'll check with any of my partners to see if they're with her.
0: Copy, 301.
4: 301.
0: Are you all with the 1017 on this by chance?
4: Yeah, they're running around looking for a dog. Just have them come back to where I found the guy.
0: Copy.
2: Yeah,
0: 301, she's coming back.

0: 301.
1: Good.
0: You can just have him stay over there. She's heading back that way.
1: Copy. 346 Adam.
2: 36 Adam, I'm direct. I'm already on foot and already here, and it looks like my partner's just pulling up in the car too, so we'll take care of it here.
1: Copy.
3: 324. 324. Advisal.
1: Copy.

0: 324.
1: Go ahead, sir.
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1: Happy, thank you.

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1: 336.
0: Advise, Jimmy.
1: Copy.
2: Three forty-five.
3: Copy. Standby.
1: 344. Do you think that your trip and that speed are going to be the same thing?
3: Not sure. I just pulled up and I'm seeing the vehicle here that's involved because when I had a plate for me.
1: Go ahead.
3: John X-ray Lincoln 781. It's going to be a white Chevy Captiva. All
1: right, copy. Yeah, 344. They're going to be one and the same. I'm just going to dupe them in and attach 344. Correction, 345 to your trip.
0: I'm dropped.
1: Don't head
0: that way.
1: Copy. Just for your 43, the other 17's at 518 grand, but it's turned into a full dispute.
0: Copy. So I'll head to 518 grand. The other half.
1: Copy that. And Southside Cars at these on the 300 block East County line on the dumpster fire that was at 1657.
0: 328 DP.
1: 328.
0: Advise both parties and adds, and that's what we tell you.
1: Copy that.

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1: You take me out of service, please.
0: Copy.

0: 308.
1: 312.
0: 308, stand by. 312, good.
2: Yeah, I was going to say that this view might be all of us.
0: Yeah, I'll show you on it. 308, can you shoot it?

0: Three, 12.
1: Three, 12.
0: Can you get the dispatch on the third channel, please?
1: Copy, channel 3.
2: Do we have any Eastern officers that are available that would just be able to float the area look for this male?
1: Yeah, I can get you another car. 328.
2: Okay.
1: I have you assist on the assault. If you just want to check around the area, 1444 East Walnut. You're going to be looking for a male named Michael. So, white male, tie-dye shirt.
0: Okay.

0: 330.
1: I get one of you, preferably a fire dispatcher, on another channel, please.
0: Yeah, channel 3.

0: 327. He's most likely on a bicycle.
1: Yeah, it'd be 328, you're right.
2: Right.

0: Regen.
1: Regen.
0: Now with a female on a red bike, 19 to 4,
1: Kathy, 19 to 4.

0: 312. 312.
1: Use Sphere 43, stay left of the area. He was last seen walking south on 31st towards Grand, so I'll go check it out. I'll let you know if I find it.
0: Copy that.

0: Voilà, non, oui, aucun.
1: Carré.
2: Three twenty-five.
3: Case number, please.
2: 19359-19359.
3: Copy, thank you.
1: You're welcome.

0: My partner's going to have one detained in Kitty Log, Iowa plate. John, X-ray Lincoln, 781, please.
1: Yeah, yeah, I'll put it in there.
0: Also, if we don't have a case number, you can assign us one, please.
1: Copy. Case number will be 19,360-193-60.

0: 345.
1: Started traffic unit for possible impairment, please.
0: Yeah, be dispatched to the double traffic car.
2: 482.
0: I need assist with a possible impairment. Going to be 5th and Grand, just south of.
2: Copy that.
0: Thanks, sir. What's that guy's nice around? 19 on the block of 10th on the Donald Pinville by 1709.

0: Radio's unreadable. Do you have traffic?
1: Yeah, it must have been an accident.
0: Yeah, I think it was. Good.
1: You go ahead and roll my next for adult male. I guess he's right down the street. Oh, this is right here.
0: Gotcha.

0: 330.
1: Just in case, make sure you're tracking. If we get more alarm trips here, it's malfunctioning, a fire alarm. Just let a fire know that until I can get there and fix it.
0: Got it, sir.
2: Five oh four.
0: You keyed up a

0: MVP.
1: Three ten.
0: Just the left side with an advisor, center.
1: Copy that.

0: Anyone east of Convert for China, 1526 Hole Avenue. Bye-bye.
1: We're about to clear up pretty soon. We can go afterwards.
0: Yeah, just let me know when you're clear.

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1: This is about a wagon and a rush, and then we can get to that car.
0: I'll show you on it, thank you.

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1: I appreciate you.

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0: Yeah, I'll show you his on it.

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0: Copy that. Thank you.

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0: Sent you a suspicious package. Going to be 2807 Madison, 2807 Madison, meeting with Phil. So there's a box placed on this property, and it seems odd.
1: Gabby.
0: Thank you.

0: 327.
1: You clear me assistant, put me on that sus vehicle. 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Yeah, you may want to meet on that.
0: Negative, it's Scramble order.

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0: 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None of them are occupied or doing anything wrong. So, check's okay, and I'll start with that PD.
1: Yeah, but that's actually on, thank you.

0: 321. We're out with this kid. Has anybody called in any missing reports or anything recently?
1: Negative. We haven't gotten anything.
2: Copy.

0: Central Car, second brake fire, vandal in progress, 213 13th Street, guys.
1: Three 343 GP.
0: 343.
1: Clear me, case
0: mail,
1: south of the way.
0: Got the breaking back up 343 on the vandal in progress, 213 13th Street, guys.
2: 346 item, you can clear us 180, you can go.
0: Yeah, yeah. I'll show you on a 343, you'll leave in service. 46 item, you're headed to 213 13th Street, vandal in progress. There's a white male, long blonde hair, wearing a blue shirt, black pants, attempting to light a package on fire. He has a small torture lighter. Skimming in front of the law firm here.
2: Copy.

0: 321.
1: Caller was saying, I don't know if this has happened before. Are you guys able to check trip history for any China trips?
0: Kathy, you know if it'd be at that address or just in the area there?
1: Kind of in the area.
0: Kathy, we'll see what we can find.

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0: Copy, thank you.

0: Anyone that can break and go 343 on a person down, 2001 Southeast 6th, invest. Further alibis.
1: Can't be that, sir.
0: You go to 2001 Southeast 6th. Got a male down on the ground in the parking lot. No weapon seen. There's something in his hand. He's breathing.
2: Copy.

0: 343.
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0: We're starting medics on this. He might be overdosing. Still not entirely sure what's going on, but it sounds like he's got some kind of paraphernalia in his hand.
1: Copy.

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1: Both cars to domestic, 3021 Southeast 14th, 3021 Southeast 14th. Caller staff, we got a customer here named Angela, is having issues with her soon to be ex brother in law standing outside. He's a white male, gray shirt, black shorts. Angela's going to be inside the T Mobile.
0: Copy. Copy.
1: 321. 321. Where are you still on any relevant trip history?
2: Copy. Yeah, I think Dad just pulled up to us, so we're going to be talking to him for a little bit.
1: Copy that.

0: 321, you too.
1: 321.
0: I got the reunited. Right, Cynic.
1: Yeah, that's sir.
0: Three 361, DC. 361. Drop 4 off the CCJ. We'll be back here.
1: Yeah, yeah.

0: 343. He's alert, conscious, and breathing now. I guess he's just taking a nap. The medics can keep coming this way. They don't have to run hot, though.
1: Yeah.

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1: That's the one.
0: Copy, semi.

0: 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Case number is going to be 19,361. 193.61.
1: Copy, thank you.

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1: 3, 12, are you?
0: VIC 35, westbound, approaching 42nd, highway plate, Paul Robert John, 489, 19, Carlos, in the back 99, not Full County.
1: Yeah, you want another car?
0: I would love that.
1: Copy. 304. I'm going to back up 312 on Stratton. Stop. Going to be around the 4.6 to 235 westbound just before 41st. RS coming back 9 minutes.
0: Copy.
1: It's actually going to be just east of 42nd past the off ramp.

0: 346 Adam, DP.
1: 346 Adam.
0: We advise we can take either the dispute or the suspicious person, whichever you think is most necessary.
1: I'll show you on the dispute first.
0: Copy.
2: 343.
1: 343. I'll be transporting my friend here home to be 2125 Southeast 8. Copy that. 312.
2: I'm just going to update you. We pulled off 56th Street exit on westbound.
1: Copy that. 304, on you direct.
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0: 336.
1: Is that 10?
0: Yeah.

0: 320 NTP.
1: 328.
0: Everything checks okay here, we advise. And could you put me out of service?
1: Yeah, you got it.
2: Three twenty-four.
1: I'll take
2: that type report.
1: Shalyana, thank you.

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1: Three ten.
0: Copy.

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1: You can just hear my backup.
0: Happy 304. And 301.
1: Got it.

0: 346-7.
1: 346-7.
0: Can you call her back and have him let us in on the east side?
1: Copy that.

0: 343.
1: He's been returned home. They may advise if he's in 8.
0: Captain. Yeah.
2: Go ahead.
0: 17 should be coming up.

0: 345.
1: Can we start crow here for this SUV, no keys?
0: Yeah.

0: 336.
1: I can take that on view for 30.
0: Yeah, it'd be 330.
2: Congrats, thanks guys.
3: MC3DP.
0: MC3.
3: Assistant, back in service.
0: Copy.
2: 345. 345. We actually do have the keys.
0: Yeah, that sounds good.
1: Four eighty-two. I'll be en route to the station with the mail for testing.
0: Yeah, yeah. West Side Cars next turn, route to the serving center. I'm sick person level 1750. Suffered an unknown problem, 1621 Beaver. 1621 Beaver, I believe this is going to be a rapid SOS location. There's still open line, a lot of screaming, somebody's yelling, the police are on the way. No one's really talking to us.
1: Three thirty-six. I get a dispatcher on a clear channel.
0: Yeah, happy channel 3. 308.
2: Wait.
0: Trip canceled, I'll show you back in.
2: Copy.

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1: 325.
0: 400 plus 6 at me.
1: Copy that.

0: 482.
1: 482.
0: I'll be out on the other end.
1: Yeah, good.

0: 5334.
1: Myself and 5191 will be working off duty at Captain Roy's until 2100.
0: Kathy, where'd you say you're going to be working off duty at?
1: Captain Roy's, I believe it's going to be 1900 Sailor.
0: Yeah, I mean that. Thank you.

0: 327.
1: Do I still show on the trip?
0: Negative, I got chain service.
1: Copy. Can you force lock me off my computer? Not to like me anymore.
0: Yeah, no problem.

0: 324.
1: Can I get a case number for theft, please?
0: Gabby 324, case number is 319,363-19363.
1: Copy that, thank you.
0: You're welcome, sir.

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1: 21.
0: Central Residential Alarm for 4132 Cambridge, 4132 Cambridge. Tell him a visit. Drop his front door. No keys.
1: Copy.
0: Thanks, sir.
2: Could you have 332 and 343 meet me in the overall room? Helps out with some bags downtown.
0: Yeah, 332.
1: 32 is direct.
0: And 343.
3: I'm directing route.

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1: 336 Adam.
0: Team clearance advised, and then we can take that suspicious person.
1: Juliana, thank you.

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0: Show me a route to 6024 Southwest 7th Street to talk to the other half of this.
1: Copy that. Leading into the car over there.
0: Negative, all advice now.
1: Copy that.

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0: Sent you a vandalism report, 2526 Glenner Road, meet here with Reese.
1: Copy.
0: Thank you, 1807.

0: 312 VP.
1: 312.
0: I advise this guy.

0: Yeah, that's going to come back to the same address.
1: I'll be thinking.
0: You got it. Eastside Colors broadcast reckless. Last seen westbound on Euclid from Delaware. Black SUV, Mary Paul King, 010, ran the red light, and then headed westbound and a broadcast H11. Dispatch Animal Control. Just advising this by on the board.
2: Copy. Will the officer be able to take that?
0: Yeah, no problem.
2: Thank you.
0: Eastside Chorus, medics around 2910 East 16th. I'm going to say personal rise 1812.

0: 321.
1: 321. You attach Iowa plate John Mary Edwards 000. Just let me know if it comes back to this address.
0: Hey, copy.

0: 3861.
1: 3861.
0: Just checking, I think you bumped the cart mic.
1: Yeah, that's an accident. We're all good, thank you.
0: You got it.
2: C46 Adam.
0: 3-46 Adam.
2: Is there a caller one of me?
0: Negative, crime alert.
2: Copy.
0: Three 21 DP. 3-21.
3: We were not able to get in touch with the homeowner, but the neighbor is going to call in for us. All the doors are locked. You can probably just clear valid no case right now.
0: Give it up. Show you back in. Hey, Southside Cars, I can bring this to 336 and a mobile crisis on a suicide threat. 5213, Southeast Bay Advice.
4: 3-31, you can clear us with a case. 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
0: 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Thank you, and dispatch mobile crisis.
5: C3, I'm direct.
0: Copy, thank you. 3-31, mobile crisis is headed with you to the suicide threat, 5213 Southeast 8th. 5213 Southeast 8th Street. We're checking here for Ariel Springer, called in by Erica. Ariel's having 96 issues, making suicidal statements.
1: Copy.
0: Three thirty.
1: So we back and route to 420 Kenyon with the other half so they can pick up the tire that jumped.
0: Count that, show you now.

0: 510. 510,
1: David.
0: You got any cadets working? You mind pulling one and helping us meet at 12 and Grand to help back too? If you got any.
1: Yeah, 493.
2: What did you do?
1: Are you able to help 510, David, bag some meters, 12 and Grand?
2: Of course.
1: Copy, 510, I can show you out that way.
2: Appreciate it.
3: 5-1, I'll be out there as well.
1: Copy that.

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1: 336.
0: And Roger, see, like another animal control side of a levy start for this bite. 20 East Payton, 20 East Payton Avenue. Meeting with our caller here in Gothic, that near the pool, refuse medics.
1: Copy.
0: Thank you.
2: 482.
0: 482.
2: I'll take the wagon for a meal, please.
0: Copy, 361.
1: 361.
0: You got one to go at the OWI room.
1: I'll do that one, though.
0: Go, thanks.

0: 330 DP. 330.
1: And Chuck Nelson's rise tonight.
0: Yep. Southside Cars FB's morale at 2280 Bell Avenue on a fire alarm. Revised 1820.

0: 331.
1: Yeah, you can disregard mobile crisis. Sounds like one of the has left.
0: You got me. This is SM,
2: C3.
0: C3. You've been disregarded by officers. I can show you back in service.
2: Copy. Thanks.

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1: Three or four at him.
2: Make it a dispatch round three.
1: Yep, channel three.

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0: Raise late, cars 1041.
1: You copy that? Five ten, David.
2: Copy.
1: Hey, 1831.

0: 531 strip, disregarded MC. You'll probably take that mental advice with MC.
1: Cover that, dispatch mobile crisis.
2: MC3.
1: I'm gonna have you assist officers on this mental, 6009 Creston. 6009 Creston, outside of building A. We're meeting here with Kristen. She's having issues with her son's ex, Serena, who's having some 96 issues and being a little aggressive with the caller. Subject is a white female, long blonde hair, wearing unknown clothing, in a gray Ford Fiesta.
2: MC3, copy. I'm about 16 minutes out.
1: Go that, thank you.
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1: Copy.
4: 361.
1: 361.
4: Pick up 1 Central, you got anybody else?
1: Negative, I'll show you now.
4: Copy, appreciate it.
1: You got it.
5: 346 Adam, we'll have 1 for the wagon. We can meet him at DMAC or the QT. Turn 1-2-2 for them.
1: Copy that, 361.
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1: 3-0-8, go ahead.
0: 30th and Euclid, just east of, with Mississippi Plate, 347 Henry Nora George, with your Black Crest at 300, possible 99 subject, and we'll let you know. 310 will be with us. And break.
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1: 331.
0: Be advised, and would you please broadcast our latest trip note, and then we can head to that dispute in 35.
1: Copy that. 321.
0: Yeah, 321.
1: Yep, just checking welfare.
0: We're good, thank you very much.
1: You got it. All cars broadcast of a stop and check the welfare. Subject will be Ariel Springer, 1985-0530. Last seen driving a light brown 2023 Chevy Equinox. She's bipolar, making concerning statements. Again, it's a stop and check the welfare. Ariel Springer, 1985-0530. Last seen driving a light brown 2023 Chevy Equinox, making concerning statements. Send a broadcast 1842.
2: Could I get Krill for an impound of a sedan, and then if Arrow is free today, swing by for a dog.
1: Yeah, the special animal control.
2: Arrow 3.
1: Are you available to assist an officer with impounding a dog?
2: Yeah, I can do that.
1: Copy. I'll send you the trip. It's at East 27th and East Douglas.
2: Copy that. You can clear me checks, okay?
1: Copy. Thank you.
3: 482 GP. 482. Motor VR is clear. Arrest me tonight.
1: Copy.
0: Really?
1: Just check welfare.
0: We're good, thank you.
1: Copy.

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1: 361.
0: Thanks for help from DMAC. Anybody else?
1: David, I'll shame out.
0: I'll be back.

0: 301.
1: Yes.
0: And 304 Adam.
1: 304 Adam.
0: Bill Carr is a suspicious person, 643 31st Street. Crumbler calls a resident and says there's a homeless white female wearing a gold shirt and gray pants loitering in the back parking lot.
1: Copy.
0: Any central car that can break and assist 345 on a welfare check, second to locus advice.
2: 346 Adam, you can clear us, arrest made, and we can take that.
0: Copy that, 346 Adam, it'll be the welfare check, six, correct, and second in locus. Second in locus. Crime caller says there's a white male wearing a white t-shirt and white underwear that's vomiting on the corner here.
2: Copy.
1: Could you clear me assisted? And I can take that mental on the 27V with MC.
0: Hey, Gabby, they're not available. Would you like to wait for them?
1: Yeah, I can do that.
0: Gabby, I'll leave you in for now.
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0: Copy.

0: 361.
1: Recall 361.
0: Yes, sir. I think you keyed up the call radio again.
1: We're going to move that mic.
0: Gabby.

0: Let me know if you'd like another Avi start for this DPQ 3600 Kennedy Building E, Crown of Colors. So there's a group of children running around causing issues.
1: I will take another for that.
0: Sorry, 328, did you want another?
1: Yes, please.
0: You got it, 327?
2: 327?
0: I'm going to have you assist 328 on this DPQ 3600 Kennedy Drive inside the building. E, there's a group of children running around causing issues.
2: Okay, 3600.
0: Same group, 1855.

0: 328.
1: You're right.
0: I'm gonna bounce you for priority here. Stand by 327.
2: Good.
0: 327-28, both cars will be assisting FD on this welfare check. It'll be at 3717 East Ovid, 3717 East Ovid Avenue. They just need your help forcing the door.
1: Copy.
0: Thank you both. 1857.

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1: 336.
0: Advise, 10-8.
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1: Comments.